0: 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That was Convolute with Psychotherapy, the Mac, the Map Ache remix from last year, released on Occulturismo. We heard Andra Schneider with Art Broken from earlier this year. Lord of the Isle with Venus Flux, also from earlier this year. And we started off that set with Benali with Ease, the Iron Curtis Warehouse Meditation, also from earlier this year. Thanks so much for tuning in to Freeform Portland. Thanks so much for listening to Electro Nouveau. I'm here every Thursday, 4 to 6. And today is a very special day because I'm joined by a dear friend, Eric Zahn.
1: That's me.
0: Yay.
1: I want to take a second to thank everyone that has donated so far in this summer fundraiser.
0: Yeah.
1: It means a lot to us.
0: Yeah, you're here because we're doing our fundraiser. Oh, sorry. I got them loud speakers. All right. But yeah, you're here because we are celebrating our summer fundraiser, and we're about halfway through, a little over halfway through.
1: Over halfway through. We got a few days left.
0: Yeah.
1: Yeah.
0: We're trying to get to a goal of $10,000, because that's all we really need, because we do everything on a shoestring. We are a super, like, tight run ship
1: that doesn't pay anybody.
0: Everybody here is a volunteer.
1: That's how we keep
0: the bills down.
1: We keep the volunteer run and keep it volunteer fun. is what we do here. And that's how we're able to survive without any sponsors or underwriting, and just from donations from listeners like you. 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
0: That's right. Everybody here helps out and pitches in. You have to do at least 5 hours of volunteer service a month to keep your show, but most of our DJs do more than that. We have a lot of people in leadership that, you know, take on chair roles. We have people on the board. We have all kinds of people, like, you know, updating the digital music library, keeping the blog online, you know.
1: No end of things to do at Freeform Portland.
0: No end of things today. I mean, today we had to do, we had to go and visit our tower and fix it.
1: Yeah,
0: isn't that right? Because
1: the
0: there was a power outage.
1: The power went out at where the transmitter is.
0: And so we had to physically go and fix it because it's on us. We don't have, like, a transmitter butler that works for us.
1: Yeah, that's a job. That's a job that someone could have.
0: In this day and age, they take their steam engine to the transmitter tower.
1: That's right.
0: Okay. But anywho, we make this work on 10 grand twice a year. We're at, I believe, almost like 7 grand. 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
1: Yeah.
0: Yeah.
1: I don't have anything to add to that.
0: That was it. 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All right. 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This is Yenzima with Tweety Cans. 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Enjoy.

0: You are listening to Electro Nouveau here on Freeform Portland. And that was Simple Symmetry with Jonathan Chaika, Breaks But It's Crying in Piano version from earlier this year. Let's see here. We also heard Hure Chronic with Below One's Breath from Way Out from earlier this year, released by Key Records. Jonathan Kaspar with Last Time I've Seen Her, also from earlier this year, the Time EP. And we started off that set with Yensima, Tweety Cans from 2020, released by R&S Records. And thanks so much for tuning in to Freeform Portland and listening to Electro Nouveau. I'm here every Thursday, 4 to 6. Playing dancey jams for your fancy hams, and anything I want, any kind of dance music that's tickling my fancy, I get to play because I'm on a really special radio station called Freeform Portland, and I'm joined here today by my buddy Eric Zahn. He hosts the Great Pain Space every other Monday.
1: That's me, and I do
0: at like 8 p.m.
1: at 8 p.m. every other Monday, and I just did it, so not this coming Monday, but the one after.
0: Yeah,
1: that.
0: And I'm joined here because we're doing our 10th anniversary fundraiser. Eric Zahn has been with us for the entire 10 years.
1: That is true.
0: I've only been here for 8.
1: Since the beginning.
0: Since
1: we went on the air.
0: Since you went on the air.
1: I wasn't involved in
0: the pre-planning.
1: The pre-planning, but I was in that first group on the air. The bones. The founders,
0: but you've been on the air since we started, and I've been here since 2018. I've been I've been the events chair for 7 years since I've been here because I absolutely love it. It's when I started at Freeform, I had no radio experience. I did not know what I was doing. I actually had a panic attack the very first time my friend had me into the studio so I could shadow him before my show started. He was like, come make mistakes on my show so you don't make mistakes on your first show. And I'll forever be indebted to that because I came in and he said, okay, play a record. And when I went to cue the record, despite owning a bunch of records and playing records my entire life, when he said cue that record, I said, what way does a record turn? Because I was so freaked out, actually, because, you know, we all go through training and we have to do studio training and we do culture training and we learn how a radio station works. You know, like how the board works and, you know, like what you turn up and everything when you go on the air. But when you do it, it's a lot different than watching somebody else do it. You're like, oh, yeah, sure. I can do all that stuff. But yeah, I did. I did not remember which way a record turned the first time I tried to play a record on air. So thanks to Freeform for giving me the opportunity to make a big fool of myself. But that's now, hilarious. Yeah, but now I'm the events chair and I teach DJs how to like play out and give them a bunch of confidence and cheer them on and clap for them and wish them the best. And it's been really special. Like, I love what I get to do here. I love like having new DJs each cycle because we take new DJs every 6 months. And we have a good portion of those DJs, you know, are DJs that just play for themselves, play records for themselves. They don't have any radio experience and they just want to share their music with folks. And then they're like, you know what? I'd really like to play this out

0: for people. I want to see people's faces rather than just being in a booth playing, you know. And that's a different experience, but I get to help DJs do that, and that's really special. We're going to do that tomorrow night.
1: We are doing that tomorrow night at Retro Game Bar. Our we're calling it the fundraiser party because it's the party we throw during the fundraiser.
0: Yes, so it is a fundraiser
1: we'll be at,
0: party.
1: Retro Game Bar tomorrow from 6 p.m. to midnight. There will be
0: 12
1: DJs during 30-minute sets. Real rapid fire freeform style.
0: All bangers.
1: It'll be great. Yeah, no one's gonna play any filler. That's for sure, because there's no time.
0: There's no time for filler.
1: So feel free to come out. I believe we will have a merch table selling all sorts of freeform stuff, shirts and keychains and whatnot, as well as a little QR code for you to donate right there as we bug you to donate to the fundraiser.
0: There'll be raffles and giveaways.
1: We're going to have raffles with some cool stuff. I don't remember what the prizes are, but I do remember they're usually extremely cool. We gave away like some kind of Depeche Mode box set.
0: One time. We usually have
1: crazy,
0: like, some beer things.
1: Yeah.
0: Who knows what we'll have?
1: Who knows what's come around. You got to come out and see what we got. That's from 6 to midnight.
0: At Retro Game Bar
1: on
0: the corner of MLK and Deakum.
1: That's right.
0: So come out and join us. 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
1: Maybe.
0: I don't know. A bunch of us will be out there hanging out.
1: I don't know who your favorites are, but there will be a bunch of us there.
0: Well, I'll be
1: there.
0: Surely
1: you'll like one of us. Yeah, if you're listening now, we'll be there. So you can say hi to us. I want to give a special shout out to Nathan, who put in a donation during that last set for the...
0: transmitter butlers. That was super cute.
1: He knows that they need help.
0: The transmitter butlers definitely
1: right.
0: need help.
1: Thank you for your donation. 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Kick down as little or as much as you like. Any amount helps.
0: That's true.
1: And thank you in advance.
0: Yeah, thank
1: you
0: so much for donating.
1: If you've already donated during the fundraiser, thank you for donating. And thank you for listening to us gab about it so much.
0: And continuing to support amazing community-funded, community-sponsored community. 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
1: That's right.
0: I don't know how else to say it.
1: For the people, by the people.
0: That's right. Well, let's keep listening to the Jammy Jams. I got about 20 minutes left. And up next, though, keep it locked, because my buddy Yoon is going to be up next. And he's going to be doing his show with, I believe, Disco Dolly. And so that's going to be so cool, because we're all like hanging out with our friends and doing shows, because we love freeform and we love that you're listening, and you must love us because you have a lot of options out there, but you're choosing to tune in to us, and that's real cool. So this is Fort Romeo with Real. 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Enjoy.

0: 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We're both hanging out, playing jams for you because it is our summer 10-year fundraiser. We just heard Boys Shorts with The Space Between Us from earlier this year off of What Does It Take to Make These Men Happy? I'll tell you what it takes to make freeformers happy. You go into freeformportland.org and kicking us a couple bucks for playing the jammy jams for you. Before Boys Shorts, we heard Fort Romeo with Real off of the Come Closer EP from earlier this year, released by Raw Wax. And we are almost done here. I've only got one track left for you, but I wanted to get on the mic one last time, and I wanted to encourage you, if you like what we're doing here, if you think Freeform Portland is neat, if you like the music that you hear, if you think that we're silly, go and kick us a couple bucks and keep us on the air, because in a rapidly decreasing radio landscape, it seems like more and more radio stations are being bought up by big conglomerates. I won't name names, but they know who they are. 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You know, there's 125 of us or so that are on the air. And we're just playing music that makes our hearts happy. You know, we're playing music that we like, and we're sharing it with you because we love it. None of us are paid to do this. You know, we don't have any like studio directives telling us what we need to play or anything like that. We just get to play what we like, you know, and that could be like today is like an almost all brand new show of stuff. You know, you can play like I used to have like an all psychedelic rock, you know, that would be like a bunch of older stuff. 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That's kind of it. We do everything. no one gets a salary. It all just goes to running our radio station. I don't know if Eric Zahn's going to say bye. Oh, I
1: can say bye. I wasn't sure if I got to talk.
0: Yeah, during your last break.
1: No, of course. Like,
0: I just wanted to see if you wanted to say bye and thanks to everybody for donating.
1: Bye, everybody, and thanks for donating.
0: It's been real. It's been real, and thanks so much for joining me today. And people can check out your show when?
1: Every other Monday night from 8 to 10 p.m., so not this coming Monday, but the Monday after. So if you like spooky stuff, come and listen to The Great Pain of Space.
0: Very cool. All right. I'll be back next week with more dancey jams for your fancy hands. Keep it locked here for Yoon. Up next with Disco Dolly, they're going to have a heater, a humdinger of a show for your ears. This is Malam with B Total. 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

Fever, fever, fever. I'm his missus. Who dare you want to treat him right?

and welcome. This is your host, DJ Yoon, coming at you on this lovely Thursday afternoon. Big thanks to DJ Talk with a wonderful edition with co-host DJ Eric Zahn, giving us the Great Pain, or not the Great Pain of Space, but the Electro Nouveau this afternoon. Sounding really good as I was battling traffic on my way in. Really happy to be here. And yeah, I got a Disco Dolly in the booth here with me. We are about to do our fundraiser edition. Yeah, let me tell you what we've been listening to the past, 20 minutes or so. We just wrapped up a set there with Shirley Bassey with What About Today, which comes from Something. And that is a 1970 United Artists Records release. And bear with me, I gotta put on my reading glasses. Okay, before Shirley Bassey, we had the Baja Marimba Band giving us Along Comes Mary, an instrumental version of the Association hit that was found on Foul Play, a 1968 A&M Records release. The Supremes did their version of Money, That's What I Want, from A Go-Go, a 1966 Motown release. Dionne Warwick was before that, Planet Yoon favorite, with Wishing and Hoping from Dionne, a 1967 Columbia release. Wishing and Hoping, probably best, maybe the Dusty Springfield version is the best known one, I'm not sure. But we heard Dusty Springfield before Dionne with Something Special, and that comes from Stay a While, I Only Want to Be with You, release from 1964, released by Philips. We had the great Gene Pitney with Every Breath I Take, and that comes from This Is Gene Pitney, a 1966 Music Core Records collection of Gene's works. Anne Margaret, known maybe for film work mostly, but also a fabulous singer unto her own right, with doing her version of Fever. And that comes from On the Way Up, a 1962 RCA Victor release. And Brenda Lee kicked us off with Just a Little. And that comes from This Is Brenda, a 1960 Decca release. That is how we begin this edition of Planet Yoon. Thanks for tuning in tonight. I got Disco Dolly here, who is queuing up some stuff. It is our fundraiser. 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

0: All right, we are back. This is your host, DJ Yoon, along with Disco Dolly here. We are in the studio, Freeform Portland Studios, up atop Mount Tabor. Well, not right on the top, but
1: pretty close.
0: Kind of up there.
1: Actually, kind of down towards the bottom, but.
0: Well, yeah, to be technical, but yeah.
1: Just not on the mountain, just near the mountain.
0: Right. Close enough.
1: Close enough.
0: For rock and roll. Yeah, what were you just playing? That was fantastic.
1: Oh, that was Fishbone with Knock It from the album In Your Face. And then before that, we had a Jimi Hendrix Experience with Rock Me Baby off the historic Monterey Festival.
0: The Monterey Pop from, I think, 67 kind of was the festival, they say, that started it all. There would be no Lollapaloozas, there would be no Bonnaroos, or what's the other one, the big one?
1: Coachella's,
0: yeah. This was the genuine original article. Jimmy played it, nobody knew who he was, kicked a whole lot of butt, and then everybody knew who he was, basically, after that. What did we have before Jimmy? We heard from Miriam doing Afterglow, I believe is a composition that I think the Small Faces did. If my memory serves correct, that appears on Down Today from 2015, released by Norton. James Last did a version of Sly and the Family's Sing a Simple Song, and that comes from Voodoo Party, a 1971 Polydor release. And we had the Four Freshmen in there with Candy, and that comes from the Best of the Four Freshmen, a 1961 Capitol thing. And you played some Judy Garland.
1: Yeah, A Star Is Born. The movie, you know, like, well, let's see. How many renditions of that movie has been out? That was the second one.
0: That was? Oh, okay.
1: Yeah, so there's four of them now.
0: There's one even before. I think I...
1: There's one even before.
0: Were we talking about the Christofferson Streisand version?
1: Christofferson Streisand is the third one.
0: That was one.
1: That is the one. Yeah.
0: Oh, okay.
1: Yeah.
0: I didn't know this was such a... Is this essentially like that Whitney Houston thing was? Is that a similar... Or is that something else?
1: I don't...
0: The Bodyguard? Is that...
1: You know what? I think I'm
0: muddy in the water.
1: I don't think I've ever seen The Bodyguard. No, the whole story is this failing star is kind of propping up a rising star, and that's where the whole thing about A Star Is Born. So,
0: I see.
1: Yeah. And then we had Sandy Nelson with Tijuana Jail walking the beat.
0: That's great. Yeah. Well, that catches us up with what we've played in a bit. Thanks for coming on, Disco Dolly. It's nice to have you in the studio.
1: Yeah, it's great to be here. And, you know, we don't often get to play together, but, you know, when you're doing a fundraiser, you make time for it.
0: Yes, you do.
1: And, you know, if you want to go to freeformportland.org and hit that blue donate button, you could get some cool prizes, and you could also just, your heart might feel warm because you like supported this all volunteer radio station.
0: Indeed. Yeah, it is really a good thing. And not only will your heart feel warmer, you will also possibly find some items up there. We do have some items that we are offering only during the fundraiser time. I believe we have a special t-shirt. There's a mug. Depending on, you know, what your level of offerings are, if you a gift of $25 will get you our new bumper sticker. If you take that up to $50, you can get a mug. And a gift of $100 gives you a t-shirt that has been lovingly crafted by the Freeform community. And if you really are feeling the Freeform love and want to give us that in return, a gift of $250 will get you the whole shebang. including mixtapes that are crafted just for you.
1: I mean, and how cool would that be to have like a bunch of DJs making mixtapes for you, you know?
0: It would be a delight.
1: It's like bringing me back to high school.
0: It is. I think that was the idea, like that we wanted to offer something that was handcrafted that brings you back to those times before we had such conveniences as the streaming services and algorithms just spoon feeding us whatever.
1: Yeah, this show is no algorithm.
0: No, this is no. We got our hands all dusty from our old records, and we're digging in hard to give you a really unique listening experience, for sure.
1: Yeah, absolutely. 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
0: That's right. Yeah. You can always, I think, stream a lot of these shows are archived under our schedule section. If you go up to that, I think they will be up for at least 2 weeks. 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And if you really like this show, Planet Yoon, which appears every other Thursday from 6 to 8 p.m., or you dig Disco Dolly's Glitterball program, which appears on, are you on every Friday or every other?
1: Every other Friday from 8 to 10. 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

0: All right. We're back. This is your host, DJ Yoon, along with
1: Disco Dolly.
0: Yes, we are here in the Freeform Portland studios tonight. If you're just joining us, the name of the program is Planet Yoon. You're listening to it on Freeform Portland, and it is our fundraiser going on right now. And we are looking to raise some funds to keep this radio endeavor going strong. We just ended the set there with Sharon Green, Lisa Counts, and Debbie D doing Us Girls. And that comes from the Beat Street original motion picture soundtrack from 1984, released by Atlantic. We had Shalimar before that doing Deadline USA, which also comes from a soundtrack. This one was from the DC Cab soundtrack from 1983. That goes out to my dear friend Chairman. And what did you play before that, Disco Dolly?
1: Then we were listening to Manhattan Transfer with Wanted Dead or Alive. It was a little like history lesson of...
0: Yeah, not to be confused with Bon Jovi.
1: No.
0: What's the history lesson about dictators?
1: Dictators, yes.
0: Oh, yeah.
1: I mean, who doesn't like a sassy little song about dictators?
0: Yeah.
1: I mean...
0: Right. Informative song.
1: Yeah. You know, not enough out there like that. Then we had Joe Jackson, Fire of Ice, off the album Body and Soul of 1984, an EMI release.
0: Very cool. Different side of Joe Jackson I didn't know about.
1: Super jazzy.
0: Yeah, I like that. We had Japanese guitar player and artist Char. It's Up to You, which comes from Char's self-titled and maybe presumably debut record from 1976, released by Seesaw, and Terry Garthwaite, who some of you may know from the group Joy of Cooking from the 60s, late 60s, early 70s. This is from a Terry solo record. We heard what's his name?
1: Van Morrison's Moon Dance.
0: Van Morrison's Moon Dance, right.
1: Yeah.
0: From Hand in Glove, a 1978 fantasy release.
1: And then just to mix it up a little bit, we had some Fishbone on there.
0: Oh, that was fantastic.
1: With the song Knock It Off In Your Face.
0: That was great. Yeah. I haven't heard Fishbone in a while. I don't have any on vinyl. I wish I did.
1: Oh. Fun band.
0: Oh, yeah.
1: Very interesting.
0: I got to see them way back in the day at like a big one of those Lollapalooza tickets. I think they were on it.
1: They come every once in a while. They were just here, I think, last spring, and then they sold out really fast.
0: Yeah, they still, I think, are active. I don't know who's in the band. I think it's changed like lineups like crazy since the 90s, but I bet they're always still fun to see. Anyways, we are trying to raise funds for Freeform Portland this evening. 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
1: Yeah, you can get it down as $8.
0: $8, yeah.
1: $8, $17, $25, or $50. $5 yeah. a month. 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And we're trying to reach a goal of $10,000, I think, is what we're trying to reach.
0: Yes, and we are, at least according to the last estimates I see, about, I think, 60% of the way there.
1: That's
0: and we're
1: great.
0: Really hoping that, yeah, it's fantastic. But time's running short, and our goal is still... We still have a ways to get there, and it would be great if you can go right now to freeformportland.org, click on that button, and start donating.
1: Yeah, I mean, you know, even if you decide, like, okay, you know what, every little bit helps. Maybe you just saw something on the merch page. Like, you know, maybe I heard there's a pretty cool t-shirt on that merch page that's not just the donation t-shirt that... you should check out.
0: Yeah.
1: There's a lot, I mean, slip mats and things like
0: yeah.
1: that. It's really, really cool things. Like, if you like DJ, or I don't know, if you like playing on a turntable like we do, it's nice to have a cool slip mat.
0: Oh, yeah. There are fantastic, unique items that you can only get through Freeform Portland. And they certainly... cater to not only vinyl enthusiasts but music lovers and probably people that aren't all that even into music. You can get them as gifts for other people in your family if you feel like, hey, that would look cool on you, or that seems to be something you dig.
1: Yeah, I mean, you know, everyone's got a birthday coming up sometime.
0: Yeah.
1: You know, sometimes it's hard to think of something, a gift
0: yeah.
1: for someone, you know. 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But we'd really love your donations at this time, and just to keep the lights on here.
0: Yeah.
1: Keep our volunteers happy, and we can just keep playing weird, interesting, and groovy tracks like we're doing tonight.
0: Because that's right, because nobody here is getting paid. None of the money that you donate to Freeform Portland goes entirely to keeping the station going. What folks need to understand is, yeah, everybody here, Disco Dolly, myself, we buy our own records and we bring them in. The station does have our own library that we have here, but that is also a donation-based thing. You can give us records if you,
1: yeah.
0: you know, if you're looking to get rid of some, or... we also, yeah, that's basically one of the things we do. And just keep in mind that, you know, we're doing this out of the love of our hearts. Nobody's getting paid. We put a lot of time and effort into, you know, finding all this music, buying it, and actually listening to it all and finding these gems of tracks like we've been presenting for you.
1: Yeah, I mean, you know, clean out your old uncle's closet or something like that. He might have something cool in there, and then you're like, I don't know. Like, you may not play vinyl, but we're willing to give something a shot, you know?
0: Yeah.
1: See what's on there.
0: And, yeah, or you may be like, hey, I want to get on the radio and do this myself.
1: Yeah, yeah.
0: That is one of the great things. Freeform Portland is a great place to discover yourself as a DJ, and you can train to become one here. 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All right.
1: All right. Get
0: you
1: to
0: got
1: it.
0: Some stuff queued up? Okay, Disco Dolly has a hot jam ready to go, so we were going to continue to play some music for you. In the meanwhile, once again, go up to freeformportland.org.

0: are back. This is your host, DJ Yoon. Checking back in to let you know you're listening to Planet Yoon on Freeform Portland. And we are in the midst of our summer fundraiser. I got Disco Dolly here.
1: Hi there.
0: Disco Dolly is just wrapping up a wonderful set of music. We just heard from the John Spencer Blues Explosion. What was that track?
1: That was Funeral. And it was off the Freedom Tower No Wave Dance 2015.
0: Very fun.
1: Yeah.
0: I like that. We had David Lee Roth, Diamond Dave, from one of the solo efforts. We heard Hot Dog and a Shake from Skyscraper, a 1988 Warner release. Power Station, The Power Station, gave us Some Like It Hot, their hit from their debut and I think only record from 1985. Kind of a super band of Robert Palmer, Tony Thompson of Chic, and a couple dudes from Duran Duran, Andy and John.
1: Andy and John Taylor. So, and then we had Was Not Was with Walk the Dinosaur off of the album What Up Dog?
0: Mm-hmm. That was fun. I haven't heard that so long. It's a classic 80s sensation.
1: Absolutely. And then we had Jeffrey Osborne with Love's Not Ready.
0: All right, J.O.
1: Off the album Emotional. And it says that, I don't know, with the dates wrong. Definitely,
0: yeah, it came out in the early 80s. I want to say 83.
1: I want to say 83, too.
0: But I don't know. I'm just guessing. Sharon Green, Lisa Counts, and Debbie D. gave us Girls from the Beat Street soundtrack. And that is a 1984 Atlantic release. Shalimar had Deadline USA in there. And that is from the DC Cab soundtrack. Yeah, I think that catches us up with what has been played. I hope you're enjoying Freeform Portland and Planet Yoon this evening. I think we're about done with the show. Can't see how much time's left. But it is our fundraiser. And I hope during this time that we've been on the air, you've been able to donate. And if you have, thank you much. And if you have not, please go ahead right now to freeformportland.org and click on that blue donation button. We would really appreciate it. We are really looking to make our $10,000 goal. If you have money to spare us at this time, we would very much appreciate it. Certainly, if you can do it on a cyclical level through our Friends of Freeform program powered by Patreon, that would even be more preferable, as that keeps us afloat and helps us to understand where our budget lies. That would be just swell. Thanks so much for coming on to the show tonight, Disco Dolly.
1: Oh, thanks for having me, and I was so glad that we could, like, you know, just DJ together again today.
0: This was so fun.
1: And last week, just for help promote some of the fundraising, but you know, it's always fun to DJ with another DJ.
0: It is fun to, we've been going two for two all show long, and it's been wonderful. All right, we are done. We'll see you the next time.
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So that's a cool perk. 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Nobody gets paid. Everyone does this out of their love of music, and that means it is a really great community that I love being a part of. There's so many different people with different tastes and very specific lanes of music that they're really into, me included. So it's really cool to get to know people who both like the same music but also expose me to a lot of other things that I've never heard before. So it's just a really great community. 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And again, yeah, please help us out. 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So thanks again. My name is Influence, and you're listening to my show Slipstream on Freeform Portland. Let me tell you what you just heard. That last track was called Follow Me by Sweet Trip. That came out in 1998 from Darla Records, and that was from an album called Halakha Bliss Out Volume 11. Before Sweet Trip, I played Slide Away by The Verve, from their 1993 album A Storm in Heaven, and before The Verve, I played Sugar Your Mind by a band called Swallow from their album Blow that came out in 1992 from 4AD Records. Before Swallow, I played a song by Dreams We've Had called A Song I Wrote For You When We Were Falling In Love, and that came out in 2019 from his album Everything and You. Before Dreams We've Had, I played Girls by Death in Vegas from their 2002 album Scorpio Rising. And we started everything off at the top of the hour with Maru Wari's track called War of the Wolves from his album The Wolves Hollow that came out in the year 2000 from the record label Car Park. So
Thanks for tuning in. Again, my name is Influence, and you're listening to my show Slipstream. I've got the 90s on my mind. I'm going to be playing a couple records at Monospace on Saturday during gallery hours from 12 noon to 5 p.m. It's a free event, so come and check it out. They're doing a 90s indie alternative program. So that's going to be really fun. And let's see, I'm going to start another block of music. Thank you to Yoon from Planet Yoon, who had his show right before mine. And stay tuned until 10 p.m. when Sim City from Electric Drizzle comes on. So really great radio show mates. And yeah, thanks again for tuning in. I'm Influence, this is Slipstream, and let's get started with some more music.

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This is KFFP LP Portland and KFFD LP Beaverton. Thank you for tuning in. Again, I'm Influence, and you're listening to my show Slipstream on Freeform Portland. So you just heard a song called Skyscrape by the band Idaho from their 1993 album Year After Year. Before Idaho, I played Avalon 1 by Slowdive from their 1991 album Just for a Day. And before Slowdive, I played Collapse, Falling Forward, Blissfully All the Time by James K from her album Friend that came out in 2025 off of the record label AD93. Before James K, I played Porcelain Raft, a track called Backwards from his 2012 album Strange Weekend. Before Porcelain Raft, I played The Morning Fog by Kate Bush. That was came out in 1985 from her album Hounds of Love. And we started everything off with a track called Sun Sun, called Sun Sun by Huang Yuqing. She's from Taiwan, and that was from her No No Love single that came out in 2024. 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We're fundraising at the moment. It's our summer fundraiser 2026. It's actually our 10-year anniversary. 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There's Patreon. 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Otherwise, there's $25, $17, and $8 monthly Patreon levels. And what else? Yeah, I mean, I personally love being a part of this community. I've been having a show here for about 3 years, I think. I've met some incredible people. A lot of the people who are DJs here DJ at various bars and clubs around town on a regular basis. So it's a very active community of music lovers. So in addition to Freeform DJs just playing their own independent shows, Freeform also hosts monthly DJ showcases at various bars and bars around town, Trouble Bar, RGB Lounge, Dream House. Those are but three places. And yeah.
any donation would be so great. $100. Yeah. 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Or if you give $50 a month on Patreon, you can be, if you don't already have a show on Freeform, you can become a guest on anybody's show of your choosing at Freeform Portland. So that's a really cool perk. You can see how it all goes down. 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It's lovely. All right, so let's get back to it. I've got another about hour with you, and yeah, thank you for tuning in. Again, I am Influence, and you're listening to my show Slipstream.

0: 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I'm Influence, and you're listening to my show Slipstream on Freeform Portland. Thank you for tuning in. Let me, before I start pitching for the fundraiser, I will tell you what we just heard. That was Starshine by LSD and the Search for God from their EP that came out in 2007. Before that, I played Love in a Car by The House of Love. I think that album came out in 1991, and that is, I think, from their self-titled album. Before The House of Love, I played The Sundays, a track called What Do You Think from their second album, Blind, and that came out in 1992. Also from 1992 is I played half of the song Kick the Tragedy by Drop 19s. I never liked that part where they talk a lot in it, where like she talks or whatever. I also didn't know if she had any curse words in there, and I can't play those, so I just faded it out into the Sundays. Before the Drop 19s, I played guitar, a track called How So Bright of Universe from their 2002 album, Sun Kissed. And before guitar, I played Orange Appled by the Cocteau Twins, and that is from a compilation album that came out in the year 2000. But that track was actually came out sometime between 1982 and 1990. And before the Cocteau Twins, I play. Oh, actually, no, that was. I started everything off with the Cocteau Twins. So, wait, did I start with Idaho? I can't remember. Anyway, hi, I'm here in the studio with Sim City.
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0: Yeah, Sim City is from Electric Drizzle, the show right after mine. And I hope you stay tuned for that. We'll be collabing a little bit into each other's shows. So, yeah, let's talk about fundraising.
1: Yeah. So, yeah, thank you so much for tuning in to Freeform Portland. We've been 10 years going strong here, but thanks to all of the continued listener support, we couldn't do this without you. 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
0: Yeah, $100 would be so amazing if your wallet allows for it. It helps us keep the lights on, keep our shows happening, for us to train our DJs. We just relocated our antenna for a stronger signal. What else does that? What your dollars help us do?
1: Pay for like all the licensing and the software
0: rent.
1: And the rent for our Southeast Portland studio. 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
0: Yeah, it's there's really no barrier for entry. And so all of us volunteers, we train each other and we sort of band together. We're an instant community. And like I keep saying, it's everybody has their own sort of lane of music that they're super deep hardcore into. And I learned so much from my fellow DJs. And
1: It's huge just being able to have a kind of a third space in this world where a lot of people are isolated and online to connect over music, and Freeform Portland definitely gives people that space. 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We also have merch at freeformportland.org/donate. New t-shirts for the 10-year anniversary.
0: Mm-hmm.
1: There's still a lot of cool merch there, like Freeform Portland slip mats, which I have.
0: Mm-hmm.
1: Mugs.
0: I just saw a bunch of bumper sticker designs that we were like approving. You know, all the design for all of our merch is a democratic process. You know, we vote on design. You know, like people, designers in our community come up with awesome designs, and then everybody votes on it. And every cycle, it's really fun to you know, see what people come up with.
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0: Yep.
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2: 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And yeah, this year we're celebrating 10 years of this amazing station. I'm here. My name is Sim City. And technically, the show that started is Electric Drizzle, but that's we right. 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
3: 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I'm Influence, and that was just my show. 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
3: 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SimCity has been here for much longer.
2: Almost six, maybe? 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
3: 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Every, you know, fundraising cycle, the whole, you know, all of the active volunteers, you know, get together, plan, you know, our slogan, which this time it's Freeform at 10, loud and local. And it's a very democratic process. You know, we're designing new merch every cycle and we vote, you know, on those designs. You can also become a Patreon member, and there's about 4 tiers of membership. At the 50, I always like to sort of talk about the $50 per month tier, because that means any member of the public can come on to anybody's show at Freeform.
2: Yeah,
3: you can be a guest
2: amazing.
3: DJ. Yeah. If you're curious.
2: I feel like the Patreon program is really the core piece that keeps things going, because it's renewable, and every month we know we can depend on your support. And that really keeps us going, so we don't have to kind of worry about whether we're going to make enough money for the next month's rent. We do have expenses, even though it's an all volunteer run station, but just keeping equipment going, buying new gear, paying our monthly rent, electricity, you know, advertising, that we don't really do that much, but just kind of keeping licensing for software and stuff going. So yeah, your contribution really is what makes Freeform run.
3: And there's some other sneaky ways to support everybody here at Freeform. 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
2: Yeah. I will give you a quick rundown of some of the places that we play. 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
3: Bring your friends.
2: Yep. And tomorrow, July 24th, Friday, 6 p.m. to midnight, we have the Freeform Portland fundraiser party. That's going to be a retro game bar. up in North Portland again Friday, tomorrow at 6 to midnight.
3: Sweet. So not only can you get to know some of the members of this Freeform community, there's DJs that are going to be playing either every half an hour or every hour, so you'll get to hear a nice representation of all the different styles of music represented here at the radio station. 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So the more that's ordered at the bar, the more is raised.
2: Exactly. 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
2: All of it. 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
3: That's right.
2: Let's see. We're going to play some more music for y'all.
3: Keep it locked.
2: Yeah. Oh, yeah. By the way, this is Electric Drizzle. We're going till midnight, but Influence from Slipstream is joining me for some of it. So
3: that's right.
2: Yeah.
3: We're going to have some fun. Same city in the house.
2: Yeah. Boz did a show, like, I think last week, but he's on vacation this week. So, yeah, you got us. So keep it locked here on Freeform. We got, what is this track that you're about to play?
3: Tristan Arp. And I can't remember the name of the track.
2: But it's good, so keep it locked.

0: This is Sim City. 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Hopefully you can hear me. We're gonna do a little bit of ASMR fundraising. 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Prior to that, you heard Donato Dazzi with The Chaser, Ethereal Logic with Planetary Waltz, F. Demin with Below the Surface, Pearl with Sus, Priori with Bite Soft. And you also heard at the beginning of that set, Tristan Arp with Life After Humans, and In Regrowth. 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

that when I man a say who that. Who that I say who that when I man a say who that. Who that I say who that when I man a say who that. Who that. Who that. Who that. Who that. Who that. Who that. Who that. Who that I say who that when I man a say who that. Who that I say who that when I man a say who that.

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In my nesting chamber, I feel so little bit judged.

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This track right here is a Seven Soul, German producer, off of the Geekling compilation that was released this year. Listening to Electric Drizzle, we're going to go till midnight, and then, yeah, keep it locked here on Freeform. We got Horoscope coming up next, one of the most amazing and diverse and interesting shows that you cannot really hear anywhere else, period. So your support helps make that possible. Thanks so much. Keep it locked.

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Show is Electric Drizzle. My name is SimCity. I've been playing some vinyl of some electronic dance vibes, electro music. That last track you heard was Alexander Skanky with Tokyo Hotel. Prior to that, you heard Ocean with Horizons on the label Trezor. You heard Amir Alexander with Necessary Sanctuary. That was on the Giggling compilation, also, well, from Germany. You heard RDS with Aerial Reflections. That was a new track off of Derlichting, kind of a Dutch compilation of new techno. You heard Kenier with Frequency Match, also on that same compilation. Human Space Machine with Something Somewhere. You also heard Seven Soul and Bender with Off Hot Zurich. Started that set off with Loidis, Tekua. But yeah, thank you so much for tuning in here to Freeform Portland, all community radio. And yeah, just personally really appreciate being able to have this Freeform Portland space to share music with everybody. And it is not possible without the support of listeners like you, who keep us running, keep this lights on, the rent paid, the software licenses paid, and allows us to keep doing this and opening up this radio station to the community. So yeah, that's the time of year again where we come to you and ask you for your help to keep these airways diverse, full of different human-programmed music that's hand-selected by a bunch of very, very knowledgeable and passionate people. 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But you can also be a huge supporter by being a Patreon member, which allows you to contribute a certain amount every month, which we really depend on so that we can know that our rent's going to get paid and, you know, the electricity is not going to get shut off on us. So, you know, we don't need a lot, but we definitely need something every 6 months. 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My name is SimCity with Electric Drizzle. 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
3: Mr. Carl Linley feels it would be a little unkind to present this picture without just a word of friendly warning. We are about to unfold the story of Frankenstein, a man of science who sought to create a man after his own image without reckoning upon God. It is one of the strangest tales ever told. It deals with the two great mysteries of creation, life and death. I think it will thrill you. It may shock you. It might even horrify you. So if any of you feel that you do not care to subject your nerves to such a strain, now is your chance.
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Geeky and Drop Dead are not with us tonight. They're interviewing for high-ranking positions with Captain Inface. 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

me your righteousness, enable me to live, the peace with God. If you do that, if you do that, you have a lot of privilege of having spoken to the Jesus. Because the voice of God is through Jesus, you have the privilege of having Jesus Christ as personal Savior.

Thank you.

I remember our visit to the Hofwiederwiesensee at 0015 on Thursday the 17th of August. There are warnings of gales in Fitzroy, Seoul, Shannon and Rockall. The general synopsis at 1800, high just north of Faroes, 1026, moving away northeastwards. Atlantic low expected 200 miles west of Rockall, 991 by 1800 Thursday. The area forecast for the next 24 hours. Viking. North becoming variable later to 4 showers. Good. North of Terra, south of Terra. Northwesterly 3 to 5, occasionally 6 in southeast, south of Terra.

need to inhabit. Universe, stars at the feet, time dragging. 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Look a little different through another's eyes. This, that, and the other time. This, that, and the other time. Body to inhabit, universe, stars at the feet, time dragging. Behind the light, behind the beat, update another version. I'm in a Jeep, holy wood burning, breathing deeper. Thought I knew, but not for certain. Say she saw my other face when I'm inside her. I looked around, wiping my saliva. Rooms that peeking through my eye slit, showing up unannounced. Whose turn and time to speak? Body to inhabit, universe, stars at the feet, time dragging. Seasons pass, cycles never complete. Face behind the eyes, behind the face behind the eyes, face behind the eyes, face behind the eyes, face behind the eyes.

becoming southeast 4 to 6, increasing 7, or perhaps gale 8 later in Irish Sea. Showers later, good, occasionally poor later in Fastnet. Shannon, and very poor later. Dundee, Fastnet, Irish Sea, variable 2 to 4, becoming southeast 4 to 6, increasing 7, or perhaps gale 8 later in Irish Sea. Showers later, good, occasionally poor later in Fastnet. Shannon, and very poor later. Dundee, Fastnet, Irish Sea, variable 2 to 4, becoming southeast 4 to 6, increasing 7, 7, 7, 7, 7, 7, 7, 7, 7, 7, 7, 7, 7, 7, 7, 7, 7, 7, 7, 7, 7, 7, 7, 7, 7, 7, 7, 7, 7, 7, 7, 7, 7, 7, 7, 7, 7, 7, 7, 7, 7, 7, 7, 7, 7, 7, 7, 7, 7, 7, 7, 7, 7, 7, 7, 7, 7, 7, 7, 7, 7, 7, 7, 7, 7, 7, 7, 7, 7, 7, 7, 7, 7, 7, 7, 7, 7, 7, 7, 7, 7, 7, 7, 7, 7, 7, 7, 7, 7, 7, 7, 7, 7, 7, 7, 7, 7, 7, 7, 7, 7, 7, 7, 7, 7, 7, 7, 7, 7, 7, 7, 7, 7, 7, 7, 7, 7, 7, 7, 7, 7, 7,

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Before Fellowship, we heard Shabaka with Body to Inhabit. Release your petty brains and let the lizard folk from the crab demula occupy your mind. It is a fantasy of mine, much like weeds do not get to

0: 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Interstellar Overdrive! 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
1: It will become more westerly this evening. Sustained winds will increase to between 15 and 25 miles an hour, with gusts up to 50 miles an hour possible. Where? Portions of east, central, and southeast Indiana, northeast and northern Kentucky, and central, south central, southwest, and west central Ohio. When? From 10 a.m. this morning to 10 p.m. this evening. Impact. Gusty winds could blow around some secured objects.

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I am hanging out for Kiki and Drop Dead. 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

Freefall Portland Radio, and you're hearing Super Sister or the Dreaming Wheel While. And for that was more Super Sister with 11/8 and Memories Are New. For that, T-Rex by Griffin, Robbie Bashaw with Eva and Distan, and Leketi with Hungarian Rock. 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

The weight of this sad time we must obey. Speak what we feel, not what we ought to say. The eldest hath borne most. 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

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You just heard Malaliketi with Continuum for Harpsichord. And before that was Harry Nilsson with Me and My Arrow, Sometime by TN Symphony. And Duncan Brown with Dwarf in a Tree, A Cautionary Tale. 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
1: You're telling me?
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0: Save my steeple, I visited people, for this I'd gone when I met little John. His name came, I understood, when the judge said, "You are a Robbing Hood." He told me of his strange foundation, conceived on sight of the word stagnation. He'd had to hide his reputation. Was salvation from door to door. But now, with a pin-up guru every week, it was love, peace and truth incorporated for all who seek. He employed me

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You just heard Leslie Pearson with Jaunty Jig. And before that was Love is Waiting for a Lover by Atmosphera, The Battle of Epic Forest by Genesis, and Midwinter with Maids and Gentlemen. 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

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You just heard Anduela's Dream with Lost and Number of on the King. And for them, Crackerbox Palace by George Harrison. The Fringe with Register Magister. The Ancient Giants Under the Sun by Yes. And Gals, Gals of Frip with She's Loaded. 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

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Hey there, this is Banjo Catfish, host of Mixed Up Minutes, which is normally on Saturdays, every Saturday that is, at 4 p.m. But you are not hearing that now. This is a sort of freewheeling show, and an example of what my show is about in case you want to come and take a listen. So, I like to do themes, and this was the beginning of my rainbow theme shows, and I started with red. Then, so all the songs or artists or albums had red in them, or a kind of red, or something that was red. And we are starting off with Red Flag by Natalie Jane from the single.

Okay, that was I Wanna Be With You by Raspberries from Fresh. We had The Witch Queen of New Orleans, Redbone from The Witch Queen of New Orleans, and we had Paint the Town Red, Doja Cat from the single. We had Red, Taylor's version, Taylor Swift from Red, Taylor's version, and starting it off was Natalie Jane, Red Flag, from the single. What we have now is The Kills with Sour Cherry from Midnight Boom.

Well, that was Glitter Fox, because foxes are red. Passenger from Decoder. We had Scarlet by Lush from Gala. And we had Red Flag, Billy Talent from Billy Talent 2. And starting it off was The Kills, Sour Cherry from Midnight Boom. What we have going on now is It Ain't My Fault by Red from their album Nola.

Alrighty, that was Rush with Red Barchetta from Moving Pictures. We had Prince and the Revolution, Raspberry Beret, Around the World in a Day, and we had Prince before that, Little Red Corvette, The Very Best of Prince. And starting it off was It Ain't My Fault by Red from NOLA. Up now, we have Tori Amos with Raspberry Swirl from the Choir Girl Hotel.

Okay, that was Red Light, Bang Chen, and Hyun Jin by Stray Kids from No Easy. We had Brilla La Luna by Rouge from C'est La Vie. And we had Tori Amos with Raspberry Swirl from the Choir Girl Hotel. And we are in the second half of my red show. You are listening to KFFP LP Portland and KFFD LP Beaverton. 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Okay, what we have next is Red-Blooded Woman by Kylie Minogue from Body Language.

Okay, that was Peter Gabriel, Red Rain from So. We had Blue Light, Red Light, Someone's There, Jack White from the single, and we had Animal Instinct, The Cranberries from Stars, The Best of the Cranberries. We had Rouge by Yuka from Brighter, and starting it off was Red Blooded Woman, Kylie Minogue from Body Language. What we have now is Sentí by Rojo from Rojo.

Well, that was Cheap Wine, the Color from The Vamps and Crisscross Amsterdam from Night and Day, Day Edition. We had It's Getting Boring by the Sea by Blood Red Shoes. That is from the Scott Pilgrim vs. the World original motion picture soundtrack. And we had Ruby before that. Kaiser Chiefs from Yours Truly, Angry Mob. We had Walking on Air, King Crimson. Excuse me, I didn't mean to sniff like that. By Thrack, excuse me. And starting it out with Cinti by Rojo from Rojo. All right, what we have now is we have Red Right Hand performed by the Arctic Monkeys from Crying Lightning.

it. Well, that was Saw Red featuring Gwen Stefani from Sublime, from Robin the Hood. We have Little Red Riding Hood, Amanda Seyfried from the single, and we had I Saw Red by Warrant from Cherry Pie. And starting it off was Red Right Hand, Arctic Monkeys from Crying Lightning. We're going to finish off with Infrared by 3 Days Grace from Outsider. And yeah, so I hope you enjoyed my red show, all things red themed. Woohoo! Anywho's, this has been Banjo Catfish, and good night.

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0: Hey, it's Breezy with you on Freeform, and yeah, we started off like that today. 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
1: Brother, we have to find a way to get on top our hurting. The way we take our pain and make a church of it. 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Raise your voices to the chorus. The way we've taken our pain, fashioned it into a sonnet, singing at the summit of our damages. I mean, look at me, wicked and bad, big and broad-chested. 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

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It's a blessing.

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I'm Indiana Jones, you that big polystyrene boulder. 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I said I'd call on Thursday, but I never. Too much grind, not enough rise. I swear I almost broke through last night.

I've seen a pyramid. They built one in Stockport, a reincarnated insurance headquarters, now an Indian restaurant. And the possibilities are endless. If you can imagine it, it can exist. Imagine what the pharaohs could have done with a 4-day working week and a 3-finger Twix.

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And that's Los Piranhas con mi burrito sabanero voy directo al matadero. For that, Conjunto Ecuador with Maya de Mole, Anthony Smirak, The Great Pyramid of Stockport, and for that was Joshua Dehan with Brother.

0: όσο μοιράζουμε κάποια στοιχεία DNA, όλοι είμαστε ξάδερφια.
1: DJ Breezy on Freeform at Negros to Moria with a song called Take a Sip. Before that, Themis Facilio. After All, we had Antonio Carlos and Yokafi, Adrian Young, Ali Shahid Muhammad with Take Medo Pake. And before that, Orchestra Pacifico Tropical Fantasma.
2: Welcome to the divided states, land of the thief, home of the slaves. They wanna raise the stakes, so they killed all the dreams and they danced on the grave. Another country.

Welcome to the divided states, land of the thief, home of the slaves. They wanna raise the stakes, so they killed all the dreams and they danced on the grave. Welcome to the divided states, land of the thief, home of the slaves. They wanna raise the stakes, so they killed all the dreams and they danced on the grave. Another country.

Their Chick Youth with Some Like a Dread. Before that, the Heaven Singers, Rasta Dreadlocks, Ana Tiju, Vinos y Vinilos. We had Irreversible Entanglements featuring Helado Negro with Juntos Vencemos. And before that, Brother Ali, Another Country.

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That's Aldous Harding with One Stop. Before that, Water Baby, Memory Be a Blade. Umut Adonis Adonis with Sally Marino. And we had Alton Gun, Benim Yarim. From their album Hogar, here's Tanarwen.

This Freeform Portland, a San Isidro with Como Yo Te Veo. Before that, from a Sublime Frequencies compilation of 78 RPM gems from India, that was Indranil Bhattacharya. We had Mohammed Alasan Karso with Mafalawan, and Tanaro and Abba Malik before that.

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It's DJ Breezy with you on Freeform. That's Layla McCalla, Give Yourself a Break, from the Steve Albini version of In on the Killtaker, Fugazi's 23 Beats Off, Arab Strap Blood, and Band of Horses, The Funeral. 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

Dirt roads there with old sounds. Before that, Lightning Stills closed down the bar. Margot Gurion, Love Songs. And Dylan Running Crane with Did He Die Yet? It's almost the top of the hour. This has been DJ Breezy with you. I'm usually on every other Friday morning with On The Port, but Freeform Portland's here for you 24 hours a day, 365, so keep it tuned to 90.3 or 98.3 or freeformportland.org. How about Bill Callahan, Jim White, Rock Bottom Riser? 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

saw my mother. 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

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At least I hope you're here every Friday morning. Are you here every Friday morning? Is this your first Friday morning? Well, welcome. I'm your host, Uncle Scotty, and for the next 2 hours, I'm going to fill your ear holes with music from local Portland bands that are out playing the clubs, bands that would love to see you at their shows, bands that would love to find out that you heard them on the radio this morning. 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Tiger Touch, local band Tiger Touch, has reunited. They are playing tonight in Portland. We'll give all the details about that show and talk to members of the band right around 9 o'clock this morning. Another fantastic show going on this weekend is a big surf show at the Kenton Club, and the Apollo 4 is one of the bands on that bill. They have got new music. We'll debut some of that music right around 8:30. And again, for the rest of the program, for the next 2 hours, I've got so much music, I will not be able to fit it all in, especially if I keep on rambling like this. 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All right, I'm going to play you some music now from The Summerlins. Local band The Summerlins has an album release today. I've played this song before, but I'm going to play it again because it's great, and it's also talking about a local place, the Selwood Bridge. This is called Selwood Bridge Blues. 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
1: Portland is, I don't know how anybody lives there. 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

That's local band Six Sundays. They're going to be live at the No Fun Bar. That is happening tonight. Whoa, live music in Portland tonight. Oh, yeah, it's Friday. It's the weekend. But you may have noticed that here in Portland, Oregon, you don't have to wait till Friday and Saturday to see live local music. We've got an amazing, vibrant music scene here in Portland. And I just discovered that two of the bands I was anticipating going to see tonight at the Starday Tavern are actually played last night at the Starday Tavern, Thursday. And I could have gone. I really wasn't doing anything else. I mean, I watched a kind of a cool movie on Netflix, but I could have gone out and supported some local bands, and it's all because I speed read. I'm pretty sure that's why. Ask my wife. She tells me that all the time. You're speed reading, and then I missed details, and somehow I thought that band with, I thought Die Right and Foxglove were going to be playing at the Starday tonight, but it was last night. Were you there? Was it good? I bet it was. Instagram, Radio Hot Tub PDX on Instagram. Tell me about the show you went to see last night and why I'm such an idiot for missing it. I'm Uncle Scotty, by the way. Thanks for tuning in and supporting the local music scene. So I did have Fox Glove and Die Right lined up on the playlist next, but I've just moved them on out because, well, they played last night. I want to focus on what you can get out and see in the future. Now, if you have a time machine and you're able to go back in time, let me know. And maybe I'll replay the Fox Glove Die Right so you know what you can see last night. But tonight at the No Fun Bar, that band Six Sundays performs live, and they'll be sharing the stage with another incredibly good local band we've all come to know and love. They are called the Troglodytes. This is the Troglodytes. See them tonight at the No Fun Bar.

That's local band The Plane Crash. They're going to be live at Dante's tonight, along with Renegade Leathers, who I'll play here in just a moment, and a touring band called The Soap Girls. I don't know anything about The Soap Girls except that they're girls, and I think they're going to be wearing nothing but soap, which is probably a good incentive also to get out to Dante's tonight. And once in a while, I will play a touring band if they're from the Northwest. I mean, I'll even count Idaho, although I had a really bad experience living in Idaho, and I really don't like Idaho that much. But if you're a band from Idaho and you're coming through Portland and you want some airplay, or maybe you know a band like that, have them drop me a note on Instagram today. That's Radio Hot Tub PDX on Instagram. And I'd love to hear your favorite local band or touring band on this program, maybe even next week, if you're lucky. That's The Plane Crash. They're a local band, and they are part of the bill at Dante's tonight. But I know what you're saying. Before I get out to see The Plane Crash and Renegade Leathers and that soapy girl band, I got nothing to wear. What about a Freeform Portland 100, no, I was going to say 100 anniversary. We haven't been here quite that long yet. 10-year anniversary show. 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It's an easy problem solver. That's what I'm here for. I'm your host, Uncle Scotty. And again, if you are planning to go to Dante's tonight to check out the band you just heard, The Plane Crash, and this band, Renegade Leathers, I assume you're going to be drinking because I know that the band's on stage will, particularly Renegade Leathers, with this song called Sippy Time.

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Well, once again, Portland, we have a problem. Yeah, it's a common problem. It's a problem that happens pretty much every week here in Portland. And the problem is deciding which live local bands you're going to support in the clubs this weekend, because there's way, way, way too many good shows happening this weekend. The band you just heard is Don and the Quixotes. Now, there's two chances you can go to see them this weekend. You can go out tonight and catch them for a big backyard party on the patio at Billy Ray's Backyard Blowout Bonanza. I never even knew that this tavern was called Billy Ray's. Maybe I did the first time I went in there. It's right there on MLK, and it's this tavern that you get there right when you get close to Knott Avenue and Russell over there, that area. Anyway, Billy Ray's is closing. They're moving to a different location. And so for their going away party, they're going to have Don and the Quixotes, the band you just heard, performing live surf rock on their patio. That's Big Billy Ray's Backyard Blowout Bonanza. That's fun to say. I'm going to say it again. Big Billy Ray's Backyard Blowout Bonanza. Man, that just rolls right off my blah, blah, blah, blah, blah, lips. So that is free. That again is Don and the Quixotes. Now, if you can't get out to the Big Billy Ray's Backyard Blowout Bonanza, God, that's fun to say, that's tonight. You can go to the world famous Kenton Club tomorrow and get an overdose of surf rock. There are so many surf bands on the bill. They're going to start the show outdoors, and then they're going to move it indoors as the evening progresses. Don and the Quixotes will be there. Local band Trabants is going to be there. And I'm going to play some of Trabants new music here in just a few minutes. But first, I want to play you some new music from the Apollo 4. The Apollo 4 released a new album, and man, I'm glad to find out that they did that, because I've been playing the same two Apollo 4 songs for the last, 3 years. And they're good songs. I love them both, but now I got some new stuff. The Apollo 4 will be one of the outdoor bands. So if you want to catch the Apollo 4 at the world-famous Kenton Club tomorrow, you're going to want to get there early and catch the beautiful weather. It's going to be nice this weekend. Sit outdoors and experience the Apollo 4 for yourself. That, again, is all happening at the world-famous Kenton Club tomorrow. Unfortunately, I was going to have the Apollo 4 in studio with us, but apparently they work day jobs. Which I do too, by the way. You know, yesterday I was teaching kids to drive. One girl drove me on the wrong side of the road. Another one almost ran me straight into a telephone pole. That's how I pay my bills. 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Are you glad that I do that? 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The Apollo 4, they're at the Kenton Club tomorrow. This one is called Salty Scientist.

That one's called Purple Panther by local band Trabance. They are part of that big surf party over at the world-famous Kenton Club tomorrow night. Outdoor patio show features the Apollo 4 in the late afternoon, early evening, and then they move things indoors around 8 o'clock, 9 o'clock, and you can catch Don and the Quixotes, who I played back there a while ago. Trabance will also be on the bill. And if you're in the mood for some good surf rock, that's the place to be. If you're not in the mood for surf rock, like one particular listener who wrote to me and said, I'm kind of done with the whole surf rock thing. That guy's got some sand in his shorts, clearly. Sand got into somewhere uncomfortable, and he's got a problem. But maybe he just needs to rock and roll that sand right out of his crack. And for that reason, I will give you another example of another great reason you should get out on a Saturday night in Portland. There's a big rock and roll show at Dante's tomorrow. Three amazing radio hot tub bands all on one bill at Dante's tomorrow. Strangle the Priest, Red Hoof, and Teeth for Eyes will all be at Dante's tomorrow. So if the surf rock isn't for you, maybe this will be. This is Teeth for Eyes.

Local band Strangle the Priest will be live at Dante's tomorrow night, sharing the stage with the band you heard right before that. That was Teeth for Eyes. And in just a moment, I'll play you the third band on the bill called Red Hoof. So if you can get out to some of the cool local festivals happening in town, I've been seeing a lot of posts on my social media feed from Hairfest. Have you heard of Hairfest? I guess originally it was all tribute to hair metal bands. Now it's just a variety of tribute bands. Everything from Duran Duran to Steve Miller Band, and then you got like a Motley Crue tribute band, and they pack this thing every year. It's out in Canby, and a whole bunch of people go and get excited about seeing tribute bands, and I don't get it. It's not that I don't get it, and I do get that you get paid if you play in a tribute band, because clearly there's people who will spend money to go watch somebody dress up as the guys in Queen, put on a wig. Kind of like watching that Queen movie, Bohemian Rhapsody. Did you like that? I couldn't watch it. All I saw was a bunch of guys with bad wigs. It's like, it's horrible. So I can't really get behind the tribute thing. And probably the main reason I'm really not a big fan of the tribute band thing is that I watched it destroy Hollywood, California, where I used to go see the up-and-coming bands, like the real Motley Crue and Rat and

Slayer and Megadeth and all those bands that were playing the club circuit back when I was playing the clubs back in the day. And they were new and exciting, and they were like, and some of them broke through and made it big, and it was great. But now in Hollywood, if you go to the Whiskey A Go-Go or the Roxy or any of those clubs, they're doing tribute bands on the weekends, and I don't get it. And I see people packing into these Hairfest things, and it's like, okay, it's fun. I guess you know all the songs, so you can sing along. But you don't get to find out anything about new music, and that's why I support the local music scene. Bands that got together, wrote their own songs, performed their own songs live. That's exciting to me. And some of them might break through, and some of them might, this might be as big as they get. Playing at Dante's on a Saturday night might be as big as any of these bands get. And you know what? I'm fine with that because it was fun. So if you're like me and support the local music scene by original artists that move to this city to create great local art and perform it live for you and try to make a little bit of money by selling you some merchandise, then please get out and support the bands that you're hearing on this program. And while you're doing that, consider supporting this little radio show. Oh, yes, I'll be here regardless if you pay or not. 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Let's get back into this music scene from Dante's on Saturday night. You heard some Teeth for Eyes. You just heard Strangle the Priest. This is Red Hoof, all three bands, Dante's Saturday.

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If you don't like David Lynch or Twin Peaks, then you don't want to go to see that band Perusa tomorrow at the Hawthorne Hideaway, because they made the whole vibe inside the Hawthorne Hideaway. It's all David Lynch, Twin Peaks vibe. So if that kind of stuff freaks you out, and it really should. I mean, if you ever, the last episode of the first season of Twin Peaks, and what's her name screaming in that red room, I mean, still give me chills. You are tuned in to KFFPLP Portland, KFFDLP Beaverton. It's Freeform Portland. 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You can pick us up in various parts around the city, or you can just do what you're probably already doing, which is streaming us at freeformportland.org. Lots of shows going on this weekend, and one of the ones I'm pretty excited about is happening tonight at one of my favorite local venues, Turn, Turn, Turn. It's one of my favorite venues because the people are cool, the vibe is cool, and I can stagger home from Turn, Turn, Turn. Turn tonight, where you can catch a few local bands, one of which has not been on the circuit for years. I'm going to be talking to members of the band Tiger Touch in just a few minutes, but also on the bill is this band that has been playing the circuit regularly for the last few years, and they're one of everybody's favorites. Gorilla Teens will be at Turn, Turn, Turn tonight.

0: song called Can't Make It On Time by local band Tiger Touch. And Can't Make It On Time is sort of what I was thinking about 20, 15 minutes or so ago. I was sitting here and I was like, man, where is Tim? He was supposed to text me when he was showing up to the Freeform Portland studios. And I kept texting him. I was like, dude, make sure you text me when you get here. And then I was like, maybe they won't make it on time. Maybe I'll have to move the songs around today. Maybe they thought the show was at 9 at night. And then I walked out to the front door and there's Tim and Cliff of the band Tiger Touch just standing there, just looking around like a couple of guys who were hitchhiking on the side. Were you hitchhiking? Yeah,
1: We're still half asleep.
0: Yeah, most people are right now. But the people that are tuned into this show are somewhat awake now that they heard one of your songs. The band is Tiger Touch, and about 10 years ago, when I started doing Radio Hot Tub here on Freeform Portland, that was one of the bands we regularly played. And then over the years, bands break up. Tiger Touch was one of those bands that played out for a few years. They disappeared. I was really sad when the band broke up. I remember that. And then I was deleting files recently. I was like, you know what? I'm going to get rid of some of the old stuff that I never play anymore. And I said, oh, Tiger Touch, those guys are gone. And it seemed like 3 or 4 weeks went by. And suddenly I got an email from Tim here and says, hey, Tiger Touch is back. I was like, well, now I need music. So we got some music again from Tiger Touch. And this is Tim and this is Cliff, who I haven't seen in, well, since last time you were on stage, I saw you probably at one of those old venues that's now probably closed down and turned into a supermarket. Where you been, Cliff?
2: I've been around.
0: A little closer. Get in there, man.
2: Hey, how you doing?
0: You still live here in Portland. Do you always live in Portland ever since the band broke up?
2: No, I've been spending a lot of time in Boston and in the Bay Area, but I'm around again.
0: You're around? So that means you're not permanent. You're a floating orb.
2: No, I live here. I live here.
0: You're back in town?
2: Yeah.
0: But you still travel around a lot?
2: Exactly.
0: So the band Tiger Touch formed in what? So about 2015, 16?
1: Yeah, 2016, I think.
0: Okay.
2: November 2015.
1: Oh, okay.
0: Oh, I thought you were going to give the exact date. November 21st, 2015. It was 7 p.m. I remember when I got the phone call.
2: November 17th, 2015. Wow. At 8 p.m. We met at a bar. We met at the Star Bar.
0: The Star Bar, of course. That's where everybody meets. The Star Bar. So I've got a little bit of the backstory off the air here. So the origin of this band was Tim and your old band, which was called, what was the original band?
1: The band was The People Electric.
0: So The People Electric was playing out for a while and then fizzled apart somehow. Yeah. So you were on the market for a new singer.
1: Yeah,
0: and somehow Cliff found a note or a posting about the band.
2: I found a Craigslist ad.
0: Okay, and what was it that drew you in, that made you say, I want to apply for this band?
2: So they referenced Marcus from Zen Gorilla.
0: Again, I don't know, but apparently they were a big area, Bay Area band.
2: A bunch of other cool bands.
0: Okay.
2: I saw the ad, and I didn't know it was a Portland ad. So I was like, oh, this is great. Too bad they're not. Oh, wait a minute.
0: So you applied, you came down?
2: I sent him an email.
0: Sang a couple of songs, and Tim, you said he was okay. You decided he was all right.
2: I sent them a demo I was working on.
0: Yeah.
2: And they wrote back, that's great.
0: Simple beginnings.
2: Down. Yeah.
0: You guys were one of the most energetic live bands. Now it's been about 10. When did the band break up? 7, 8 years?
1: 2020.
2: No.
0: It's not even that long. Okay.
2: Yeah, it was 2020.
0: Okay, so 6 years ago.
2: Just as the pandemic.
0: So now the band is a lot, you're all older, you're creakier, your bones hurt a lot more. Can you still put on a live rock and roll show for us?
2: We're going to find out tonight.
0: Tonight at Turn. You've never been to Turn, right, Cliff?
2: Never been.
0: It's a very scary neighborhood. You really don't want to go there. Actually, I was just warned people. I'm just kidding. Go. It's great. I love Turn.
2: I live in that neighborhood.
0: Me too. I'm going to walk there tonight. So Turn tonight, the return of Tiger Touch. If you want to experience the return of this band, don't dilly-dally and show up late because you guys are going to open the show, which makes it really bad news for the other bands who have to follow the...
1: It's like 8 o'clock. Yeah.
0: So get there early. Get to Turn early and support this band. So you guys got it together. Things were going. You stuck it out for like 4 or 5 years then, right?
2: We worked together for 5 years.
0: Okay. Did the band ever tour or were you just strictly playing locally for that 5 years?
1: Yeah, we played up in Seattle a couple of times.
0: Okay. Stuck in the Northwest.
1: Eugene.
0: Okay. So now's the hard question. At some point, something went awry. Because I remember all of a sudden one day it was like, I think I wrote to somebody about the band and it was like, oh no, that band broke up. So what happened?
2: Tim beat me up.
0: Tim did that to me too. Tim's violent. Tim's got that edge to him. He doesn't like to be messed with.
2: Man.
0: Yeah. So there was, I'm assuming it was just a clashing of thoughts or ideas or something at some point?
2: A lot of it had to do with the pandemic too.
1: Yeah.
0: That messed up a lot of bands.
2: Yeah.
0: Okay, so at that point you just decided we're breaking it off. Then we might as well just talk about the 6 degrees of separation. So you probably know Tim from multiple bands, and other members of Tiger Touch have also splintered off into multiple bands. The first one that comes to mind for me was Dagger Points, mm-hmm. and then that band also called it quits. So then it turned into Sharp Kicks.
1: Yeah, there are some members of Sharp Kicks. And
0: Now, who else am I missing? Because I know...
2: So we got Luke is in Perfect Buzz.
0: Okay, playing drums.
2: Justin is currently in Cheap Life, playing bass.
0: Okay.
2: Jason plays in Thick Lizzy.
0: Thick Lizzy, that's right.
1: And I think and he has some other project going, too, but they haven't played out yet.
2: And then I'm in a band in San Francisco called Black Furies.
0: And that just makes it. You mentioned this off the air, and I'm thinking, how do you go to band practice? Do you have a little private jet? Do you just zip down there and back between gigs?
2: We don't have to rehearse much. We've been playing together for like 20 years.
0: So. You just show up. Sound check is good enough.
2: We do a rehearsal every couple of months.
0: Yeah, that's all you need.
2: Yeah.
0: So the Tiger Touch Band is now reunited. Tell me how the band reunited. So, I mean, what was it? So you'd broken up. It'd been several years. Where did it come together? Where it's like, hey, we should get this band going again.
2: Justin asked me to come down to Salem, and I was working with him and his brother on a project, and then that didn't quite work out, and I realized, like, oh, man, I really love playing with Justin.
0: Yeah.
2: What if we call these guys up and see about doing something?
0: Did you still remember the old songs? Did you have to dig into some old folder to find the lyric sheets?
2: I remember everything.
0: You remember every single thing?
2: Guys,
1: yeah, it took me a while for the rest of us to dig
0: into them. Say, wait a minute, I don't remember how to play these chords.
1: Up those files.
2: Yeah.
0: Does it feel good to get it back together?
1: Yeah, totally.
0: I think I can't remember who I was talking to. It was one or two of the members. I think it was outside the No Fun Bar one night, and just maybe it was you and one of the other guys. And it was just, I made some comment about, like, oh, I haven't seen you guys together in a while. And you were like, yeah, we're talking about a Tiger Touch reunion. And it was almost like a joke at the time. It was like, yeah, we're going to reunite the old band. And then when I saw you actually did it, I was like, thank God, because I actually really miss this band. I think this is one of the most energetic punk bands in Portland. That's a compliment, by the way. Just saying nice things. After this, I'll say nothing but mean things about the band. If you never got to see if you've seen Tiger Touch, see them again tonight at Turn, Turn, Turn. If you've never seen them before, get out to Turn, Turn, Turn tonight and experience this band for yourself. I'm going to give you another track from Tiger Touch. This one is called Berlin City.

0: track called Berlin City by local band Tiger Touch. Two of the five members in studio with us here this morning. Tiger Touch reunites. And I was going to ask you, too, so is this a one-time reunion or is the band back? I couldn't hear you.
1: We're back, baby.
0: Kiss that microphone. Make love to it.
1: We're back.
0: They're back. The band is back. They're reunited. This is your first gig back, right? Tonight will be like the groundbreaking. So everything's going to go wrong. You're going to forget the words. You're going to forget the chords.
1: Oh, yeah.
0: You're gonna forget to bring extra strings, so when you break one, you'll forget that. It's gonna be a bumble, you know what?
2: See what happens.
0: Yeah. It's a see what happens night over at Turn.
1: That's entertainment, my friend.
0: Gorilla Teens will be closing out the night. What's the second band on the bill? The Crawlers, right?
2: I don't think
0: I've seen the Crawlers yet, so there's an opportunity for me to catch a band I haven't seen yet. Tiger Touch will open the bill, and just a little off the air, I'll give you. We were already kind of chatting about this, but I asked the band off the air. I go, where did the name Tiger Touch even come from? So Tim, you had kind of a backstory to this.
2: Yeah, like me and Luke and Jason had previously played in a band called the People Electric, and we had a singer, Hillary, and she had a habit of naming song titles after like an animal, a combination of an animal plus a point of physical contact. It came out of that.
0: So were all the songs actually like that, though?
2: Yeah, she had a whole bunch of songs that were like that.
1: Is that where Rabbit Grab came from?
0: Rabbit Grab.
2: I don't know about that. Yeah.
0: Let's see how many other ones. Listeners.
2: They were usually alliterative. You know, they usually began with the same letter.
1: Yeah.
2: I don't know.
0: So you at home, if you would like to play along to rename the band Tiger Touch, it's Radio Hot Tub, PDX on Instagram. I want you to write me a new name for Tiger Touch. The first word has to be an animal. The second word has to be a point of physical contact. It could be hummingbird hug. Could be monkey master of your domain. It could be
2: beaver
0: bites. A good one. You can say that on the radio, I'm pretty sure. So come up with your own and then send me a note on Instagram at Radio Hot Tub PDX, and at the end of the show I will read off all of the alternate names that you have come up with for Tiger Touch, who will be performing live at Turn tonight, opening the show at 8 o'clock. And after this show, what's next? What's the future of Tiger Touch, at least as we know in the future?
1: Well, the only thing we have booked right now is Alberta Street Pub on September 4th.
0: Okay, so coming up in a month and a half or so.
1: Yeah.
0: All right.
1: And then we're going to figure it out from there.
0: After that, maybe if tonight goes horribly wrong, there'll just be no other gigs. This might be your only chance.
1: Nice. That's really nice.
0: It's like, you know what? That didn't really go so well. Let's just go back to our other bands. We got other stuff going on. It's going to be nice to see all of this band reunited, because I've been watching, except for Cliff here, I've been watching all the other guys perform in other bands. And I got to tell you, sometimes when I watch you play with another band, I think about you with Tiger Touch. It's kind of like watching, you know, somebody who broke up with their wife and now you see them with somebody else. And I go, I remember Tim when he was with that other one. Does it ever, since you guys broke up and are back together, do you ever look at each other on stage and kind of be like, wow, they used to be with... He was with Dagger. He was with Dagger Point.
1: I was annoyed because Dagger Points is the coolest band.
0: Dagger Points is pretty cool. And then they broke up too.
1: I could have been in a band called Dagger Points.
0: Tiger Touch has a big reputation to live up to tonight, including the fact that they had a big reputation as playing as one of the best bands in Portland back in the day. So you better bring the energy, because if not, I will literally walk out after the first song. I will turn around and demand my $10 at the door back and leave.
1: Yeah,
0: that probably won't happen. I want to stick around for Gorilla Teens and see the Crawlers too. Anyway, this is Cliff. This is Tim. Hey. The rest of the band probably working or sleeping at this point, right?
2: Yes.
0: Yeah. So we'll revive them.
1: Maybe even both.
0: Working, sleeping at work more than likely than anything, yes. I'm going to play one last tune that you may recognize. It's not an original tune by Tiger Touch. It is a cover tune called The American Ruse by a band you might know called the Motor City Five. And it's kind of weird to listen to a song like this now, considering how great America is, where we got civil liberties and civil rights and women's rights and gay rights, and there's no war and there's peace and everybody gets along. So this song sort of doesn't make any sense anymore.
1: It's a nostalgic throwback.
0: It's a throwback to a different time in America. This is Motor City 5, as done by Tiger Touch. Go see the band tonight at Turn.

That's local band Stunt Drummer. Because you need a stunt drummer, because when the real one, you know, has an accident or breaks a drum head or a cymbal or something, the stunt drummer is always there to come through. Thank you, Stunt Drummer. Stunt Drummer, local band playing over at Dante's on Wednesday. Yes, you live in Portland, Oregon. And if you lived anywhere else in the country, there's a damn good chance there'd be no live local music happening on a Wednesday night. But in Portland, there are just so many local bands playing every night of the week. You head out to Dante's on a Wednesday night and catch that band, Stunt Drummer, live. They'll be sharing the stage with another fantastic local band called Masters of Karate. Both bands will be at Dante's on Wednesday. This is Masters of Karate.

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5: It's a vegetable in the hot tub.

should be a good little rock and roll show at the Hallowed Halls tomorrow. That is local band Cheap Life. If you've never been to the Hallowed Halls, well, you're missing out because the Hallowed Halls is not only an amazing venue, but it's a recording studio. That's actually what it was originally. I don't know what it originally was. Could have been an old schoolhouse or something. It's one of those old buildings that just got a really old Portland vibe in it. Well, now it's turned into a live performance venue. And if you're looking to drink, yes, you can. They have created one of the rooms is now a tiki bar where you can get various drinks, alcohol, and support some local bands. And again, this show, I didn't tell you the first time. It's free. Yeah. Tomorrow night at the Hallowed Halls, four bands. I'm having a brain right now. The two opening bands, I believe it's Slubernagel. My internet's down here, so I can't read it. And another fantastic local band whose name is just slipping out of my ear right now are opening up the show. Cheap Life, who we just heard, will wrap up the show. And Supersonic Explosionizer are going to be rocking the Hallowed Halls on Saturday night. I'm going to play you some of their music and then tell you about a second show they're playing this coming week. But first, I want to remind you that the reason you are hearing local Portland bands on your radio dial right now at 90.3 or 98.3 is because somebody just like you broke out their credit card, went to freeformportland.org, and made a donation. 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

Well, if I was a member of the band The Generals, I'd be a little bit excited right now. Not only for the fact that they broke in a new band member recently, but they played on a lot of stages here in Portland. Most of them, some of the smaller bars, not all smaller bars. Like they played last time I saw them, they were at the Blackwater. That's a pretty nice size venue. But coming up next, just double checking my days here, Thursday, next Thursday, July 30th, The Generals are going to be playing at Mississippi Studios. Nice job, guys. That's a nice venue, man. That's one of my favorite Portland venues, Mississippi Studios. Great stage, great sound, great vibe. Staggering distance from my house, another bonus. It's a really good bill over there coming up this next Thursday, featuring, among others, The Generals. Also, right before that, you heard Supersonic Explosionizer. Supersonic Explosionizer will be at the Hallowed Halls tomorrow, along with Cheap Life. But Supersonic Explosionizer will also be opening up the show at that gig at Mississippi Studios next Thursday. And the cover charge for that Thursday night show? $9. That's a pretty good price to get into Mississippi Studios and catch some great local rock and roll bands. So there you go. The Generals and Supersonic Explosionizer Thursday at Mississippi Studios. Supersonic Explosionizer and Cheap Life, Hallowed Halls tomorrow. I'm Uncle Scotty. 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Find out what you missed on the show and what's coming up on the show. I believe I'm going to be back here. Am I going to be back here on Monday? I forget. I think so. I think I'm back here on Monday, 2 to 4 in the afternoon. I'll be here on Monday afternoon. I'm going to be playing 2 hours of music from local Portland bands that got really weird names. I think 40 Feet Tall is going to be in that list somewhere. 40 Feet Tall, I still don't know where they came up with that name. But apparently they got some outdoor event happening at Pioneer Square tomorrow. I tried to get some details from the band. They even wrote me back and said, hey, we don't even know what's going on. We're going to try to get you some details. I think all the details I got is that they're playing around 6 p.m. So the band 40 Feet Tall are going to be live with some other live local bands or maybe some touring bands. Pioneer Square event is happening tomorrow. This is 40 Feet Tall.

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2: 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Yeah. Will you make me sweat?
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2: Chuck in the hot tub.
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2: Will you make me wet?
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If you can't trust little green men, who can you trust? Ask the band yourself. That is La Predator. They are live at the Snug tomorrow. And if you have been tuned in for the last couple of hours, you're starting to realize you're going to have to make tough decisions this weekend. There are so many good local shows happening this weekend at the Snug tomorrow, where they don't ever charge a cover charge. So you can save your money for beer and merch for the bands, you know. You can check out that band. That is La Predator. Uncanny Valley Girls are on the bill. I'll play them in just a couple of minutes. But first, this one from Streetwalker Barbie. Streetwalker Barbie also will be at the Snug tomorrow.

0: listening to Radio Hot Tub. This is Eddie Cancer of Streetwalker Barbie, and there's no place I'd rather be hanging out in a hot tub with Uncle Scotty.
1: One day I woke up and I realized I was never going to be normal. So I said, fuck it. So be it.

If you've never seen that band live before, you really should. They're Uncanny Valley Girls. Uncanny Valley Girls going to be sharing the stage with the two bands you heard right before that, all at the Snug tomorrow. Streetwalker Barbie, La Predator, and Uncanny Valley Girls all playing at the Snug on Saturday night. I'm Uncle Scotty. It's Radio Hot Tub. And a couple of shout-outs I want to make also before I leave. Amy Beth and the Creeps, they're going to be at the Blackwater tonight. Wavicle is going to be at the Offbeat tonight. And I'm sure there's more that I missed. Maybe your favorite local band is playing this weekend and didn't even get a mention or a play, and that's probably because that local band never dropped me any music. So you got to send me a note first. That's info@radiohottub.com or radiohottubpdx on Instagram. Drop me a note about your favorite local band. They can reach out to me. I can reach out to them. And you might hear your favorite local band on this next episode of Radio Hot Tub. I'll be here Monday from 2 to 4 playing music from local bands that have weird names. And then I'll be back here next Friday. I have potential in-studio guests that haven't confirmed yet, but I can guarantee I will give you another 2 hours of music from local Portland bands that would love to see you at their gigs. 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DJ PQB is coming up next, going to be filling in for the regularly scheduled program and taking you into the afternoon. I'm going to leave you with local band Toy Boat, Toy Boat, Toy Boat, which I say slowly because if you say it fast, it sounds like this. Toy Boat, Toy Boat, Toy Boat. Toy Boat, Toy Boat, Toy Boat, or Toy Boat, Toy Boat, Toy Boat are at the Milwaukee Port Fest tonight. And I also want to tie in real quick with the song I'm about to play, which is called The Less We Wear, that be careful where you're driving around on Saturday, because the Naked Bike Ride is also happening on Saturday night, and if you get stuck behind it, they will not move out of the way for you. Better yet, you could just join the Naked Bike Ride and then pedal off to one of your favorite shows. I'm going to leave you with the band Toy Boat times 3. Enjoy the rest of your weekend.

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1: 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My name's PQB. I'll be with you for the next couple of hours. Thanks, Uncle Scotty. And this is CAN.

Right, Freeform Portland. This is PQB, the show, workshop in the show. I'm filling in for DJ Breezy on the porch today. Thanks to DJ Breezy for giving me the opportunity to fill in here. And thanks to Uncle Scotty for Hot Tub. What you just heard is Mr. Airplane Man with Come On DJ from this album of the same title. It's from 2004 on Sympathy for the Record Industry. Prior to that, you heard Can with Oh Yeah from Tago Mago back in 1970. And we opened up the show with The Clean, New Zealand's finest, with a live cut of Whatever I Do Is Right from the In Alive EP, which is on Merge. Yeah, like I said, my name's PQB. This is Freeform Portland. 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So go to, what is our Patreon? I'm going to come back to you in the next break with that information. But in the meantime, let's get back into the music. And this is some Neil Young, Revolution Blues.

That was Drew Gardner with Calyx from a self-titled release. Release was just by, released by Drew Gardner, the same name. It was also out on a limited edition tape from Eidertown Records, which is a tape label out of Seattle, who not only put out great music, but fantastic jacket art, which I highly recommend checking them out on Bandcamp. They have some great tapes. Before that, we heard Dougie Poole with Los Angeles from the Freelancers Blues release out in 2020. Prior to that, Cactus Lee with By Sunday from his latest album, Lee's Dream. And we kicked off that set with Neil Young, Revolution Blues from On the Beach. And as mentioned before, we are in our fundraising, the tail end of our fundraising week. 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We have different tiers of gifts as well. For $25, we've got a bumper sticker. For $50, we've got a mug. And then the big kahuna, the $250, is a bumper sticker, mug, t-shirt. 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So let's get back into the music. Let's see, what do I want to play here? Yeah, this is, let's play some Jim O'Rourke. This is Hotel Blue.

2012, but it felt like 2014 and I know you still

All right, Kurt Vile, 99 BPM from his latest Philadelphia's Been Good to Me. I was able to catch Kurt at Rev Hall a couple weeks ago here in Portland. And the man puts on a fine, fine rock and roll show. Before that, we heard Yola Tango with Tom Courtney from Electro Pura. And prior to that, we started that set with Jim O'Rourke with Hotel Blue from the Simple Songs album on Drag City. This is PQB. The show is called Mistakes Were Made. Workshopping that. Filling in today for DJ Breezy's On the Porch. Thanks to DJ Breezy for allowing me to fill in here. 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And yeah, let's keep it going here. I'm going to change it up a little bit. The vibe here. This is one of my favorite bands that I have come across just in the last couple of months. This is Setting. The song is Gumbump.

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This is PQB. You just heard from Peaking Lights. That was All the Sun That Shines from the album 936. That came out, when did that come out? Back in 2011 on Weird World. Prior to that, we heard Rhythm and Sound with their track Outward. That was from back in 2001 on the album of the same name. Rhythm and Sound is a side project of the guys from Basic Channel with Morris von Oswald and Mark Anestis from Berlin. Early techno pioneers, and were highly, highly influenced by dub reggae. And that was a side project they did post Basic Channel. I think they had one other record that was with a bunch of pretty prolific dub vocalists who sang over the top of the tracks on that original Rhythm and Sound album. And then we started off that set with the latest from the band Setting. That was Gum Bump from the Setting album on Thrill Jockey. Came out back in April, I believe. Setting is a trio from North Carolina that are putting out just some really great music. And it's, you know, very proggy, very, you know, electronic-y. I think, if I'm not mistaken, you can catch them at Pickathon this weekend as well. I think they're playing a couple of different sets. Don't hold me to that. I will not be at Pickathon. But you could be, and you might want to check them out. As I mentioned, my name is PQB. 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And I am going to bring you back to the music. I took us on a little adventure there with some dub and dubby sounds, and we're going to bring it back to some guitars. So this is the Feelies.

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My name is PQB. The show is called Mistakes Were Made. And you just heard from the Gun Club. That was Carry Home from the album Miami. Prior to that, The Lures with Spectre Vermilion from the album 518A or 518A. That's on Lulu's Sonic Disc Club from 2023. Prior to that, from 1965, The 13th Floor Elevators, Fire Engine from the psychedelic sounds of The 13th Floor Elevators. And also from 1965, before that, was the Spike Drivers, High Time. That's from a new collection on Third Man, a collection of Ted Lucas's work called Strange Mysterious Sounds, 1965 to 1970. Really cool collection of the different projects that Ted Lucas worked on in the early, the mid to mid 60s, early 70s. And, you know, this was Ted Lucas. I don't know a ton about him, but I know he came up in the Detroit area. He was, you know, playing garage rock, kind of predating the Stooges and MC5. So kind of setting the groundwork for that Detroit garage sound. Really cool stuff. And and thanks to Third Man for putting that out. And, you know, I think Third Man puts out they're great at keeping us educated on what came before. And we started that set off with the Feelies, Crazy Rhythms, from Crazy Rhythms. That goes back to 1980. As I said, my name's PQB. This is Freeform Portland Community Radio. And the show is Mistakes Were Made. One mistake I made earlier was I did not have the Patreon for you. 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

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You just heard from the Kinks. That was Picture Book from the Kinks are the Village Green Preservation Society. Prior to that, the Flying Burrito Brothers, Wheels from the Gilded Pout. From the Gilded Palace of Sin from 1969. And we started that off with Bob Dylan, Tough Mama from Planet Waves in 1974. I'm running out of time. This is PQB. The show is Mistakes Were Made. 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

just heard Anna Butters and Jeff Parker with Dance Steve from Anna Butters' solo album, The Mighty Vertebrate, from 2024. Playing under me right now is Playtime with Matt from their Playtime. The track is Q&A. The album is Magic Object. This is going to play us out today. I just wanted to say thanks for sticking with me for the last couple of hours. This has been PQB. The show has been Mistakes Were Made. Thanks to DJ Breezy for letting me fill in. 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

Ending that set of music here on Freeform Portland with The Dynamics and their version of the song Walk on the Wild Side. And that appears on the collection What Goes On, The Songs of Lou Reed. Thanks very much for keeping it tuned here to Freeform Portland, broadcasting at 90.3 and also 98.3 FM, or perhaps you are streaming from our website, which is freeformportland.org. Before Walk on the Wild Side, we heard Come Together, as performed by the Underground Youth, and that comes from a collection entitled The Magical Mystery Psych Out, a tribute to the Beatles. Before that, we had the William Loveday Intention and his version of Season of the Witch. And to start us out, we heard Bob Dylan from the album Oh Mercy with Everything is Broken. Up next here on Freeform Portland, this is the Velvet Underground from their self-titled third album with Some Kind of Love here on Freeform Portland.

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Most of the time.

halfway content most of the time. 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

dies, dies in beauty. What dies in beauty, dies in beauty. Alone in this monk cell, I switched money from hand to hand. With the wrong date over.

Wrapping up that set of music with the Australian band Died Pretty from the collection Free Dirt, and we heard the song Out of the Unknown. 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Before Died Pretty, we heard Luna from the album A Sentimental Education with their version of the Dylan song Most of the Time. Ahead of that, we had Higher Hell by Echo and the Bunnymen from their album Porcupine. And to start us out, we heard Some Kind of Love, The Closet Mix by the Velvet Underground from their self-titled third album. My name is Jeff, and I'm your host at present. I'm here playing some music for you. Certainly hope that you are enjoying it. I normally host a program entitled It's a Nice World to Visit, which airs here on Freeform Portland every Saturday at noon. So I certainly hope that if you're enjoying what I'm playing at present, you will check out my show on Saturday afternoons. Up next, this is The Fall from the reissue of their album Bend Sinister with the song Living Too Late here on Freeform Portland.

He was lying banged and battered, skewered and bleeding, talking crippled on the cross. Was his mind reeling and heaving, hallucinating, fleeing, what a loss. The things he hadn't touched or kissed, his senses slowly stripped away. Not like Buddha, not like Vishnu, life wouldn't rise through him again.

beginning of The Last Temptation, Time Storm Mystery. 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

sitting, drumming, thinking, thumping, pondering the mysteries of life. 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There's a funeral tomorrow at St. Patrick's. The bells will ring for you. Ah, what must you have been thinking when you realized the time had come for you? I wish I hadn't thrown away my time on so much human and so much less divine. The end of The Last Temptation. The end of a dime store mystery.

That was Lou Reed and that set of music here on Freeform Portland from his album New York, and we heard the song Dime Store Mystery. 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Before Dime Store Mystery, we heard the song Summer Scribblers by the band King of the Slums from their EP Our Favorite Trainers. Before that, we heard the reformed Swell Maps from their album C21 with the song Water Everywhere. And to start out that set of music, we heard The Fall and the song Living Too Late, which appears on the reissue of their album, Ben Sinister. Thanks very much for keeping it tuned here to Freeform Portland. Up next, this is a track by Ja Wobble and Shin Kwaya from an album entitled Mystic Liverpool, the Beatles' Psychedelic Songbook. This is their version of the song Tomorrow Never Knows here on Freeform Portland.

Wrapping up that set of music here on Freeform Portland with the Mighty Lemon Drops from the collection Inside Out 1985 through 1990, with the original Dreamworld single version of the song Like an Angel. My name is Jeff, and I'm here at present playing some music for you here on Freeform Portland. I certainly hope that you've enjoyed it, or are enjoying it, rather. Before the Mighty Lemon Drops, we heard The Teardrop Explodes with the song 4 Years, or as it is also known, Nobody Knows This Is Nowhere. And that comes from the collection Culture Bunker, 1978 through 1982. Ahead of that, from their album Fifth Dimension, we heard The Birds with 8 Miles High. And to start us out, we heard Tomorrow Never Knows by Ja Wobble and Shin Kwaya from the album Mystic Liverpool, The Beatles' Psychedelic Songbook. 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

Wrapping up that set of music here on Freefall in Portland with a band out of Minneapolis, that was Chatham Rise from their album Meadow Suite, and we heard the song Surf in G. Ahead of that, we had Spaceman 3 with When Tomorrow Hits from their album Recurring. Before that, we had Bad Vibrations by the Black Angels from their album Phosphine Dream. And to start us out, we heard Black Sun Ensemble by the Sand Pebbles from their album Ghost Transmissions. My name is Jeff, and I've been here for the better part of 2 hours playing music for you here on Freefall in Portland. Looks like I have less than 15 minutes left to go, so let's get right back into it. From Teenage Fan Club, this is their version of the Velvet Underground song, Who Loves the Sun, here on Freefall in Portland.

From their EP entitled Rewind, that was the Feelies doing the Bob Dylan song 7 Days to end that set of music. Before that, we had Big Star doing the Velvet Underground's Femme Fatale. And to start us out, we heard Teenage Fan Club doing the Velvet Underground song Who Loves the Sun. And that is my time for today. I'm going to leave here with one last track. This is the Don Randy Trio from the album Revolver Jazz with the song 401. Stay tuned to whatever's coming up next here on Freeform Portland.

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I'm DJ Zenhound, and welcome to Whoa, This Is Heavy. I'm on air every Friday, 2 to 4 p.m. Pacific Time, playing metal, punk, noise, jazz, experimental, industrial, and electronic music. And today is a very special episode. This is episode 501 of Whoa, This Is Heavy, and it's also a summer fundraiser. And so, naturally, because of the way numbers work, last week was episode 500, which was a fantastic success and also took place during the fundraiser. And so I was thinking, what am I going to do for the second episode that will fall during the duration of this summer fundraiser? Well, when I'm going to be fundraising too, Electric Boogaloo, of course. Right now we've got Steve Dawn, the track Gotta Have the Money, featured on the soundtrack to Breakin' 2, Electric Boogaloo. Right before this, we heard Haley Niswanger with Say What It Is from the album PDX Soul. Prior to that was a new one from Evelyn Gray called Break. Ahead of that was Machinen, new band here in Portland, off of their release Krieger. That track was called Comply in Advance. Before that was Body Shame with Wife Mother. It's from the self-titled album put out by SDM Records. Before that was a new track from Public Acid called Tragic Relief off of their upcoming record Pay No More. Before that was FMPH, which is Isaias Medellin and Shakur Hakeen. The track called Yoshimi's Lullaby from the FMPH Digital Archive. Before that was Voidbringer with My Mind's in a Vice. It's off of their little three-song single, I guess. Brain Handle, My Mind's in a Vice, and Vagabond. Before that was Balduvian Bears, the track Longing, which is from their record Ursine. Before that was Valeska Surratt with Pain and Patience, off the record Beyond Recognition. And we started the show today with Reckless Rivalry, Combat by Ice-T, The Glove, and Dave Storrs, featured in the movie Breakin' 2, Electric Boogaloo, but not on the actual official soundtrack. But once again, we are fundraising to Electric Boogaloo here at Freeform Portland. 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Coming up next, ooh, I did not get around to saying when and where any of those people were playing in town. Oh, wow. I'll get around to it. Coming up next, we got a track from Samiaros, Torment Spear, this one is called, and they're playing at High Watermark Lounge Thursday the 30th. 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

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I'm DJ Zenhound, host of Whoa, This Is Heavy, and this is episode 501. Fundraising 2, Electric Boogaloo. 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Right now we got a track from Ollie and Jerry, When I See You, from the Breakin' 2 Electric Boogaloo soundtrack. Right before that was Alexandra Burress with Feels Like a Game. That's from the Paper Trails EP. Diabolic Oath was before that with the track called Within the Jaws of Lecherous Fire, from the record Unholy Barbaric Hymns. Before that was another one from the Breakin' 2 Electric Boogaloo soundtrack. That was Din Da Da by George Kranz. Before that, we heard Reek Minds with Surging Hate from their newest release, Eternal Reek. And at the beginning of that set of music was Samiaris and the track Torment's Spear, featured on their record Rain Destroyer. Alrighty, so I forgot to tell you about the shows that all these bands I'm playing are playing in Portland this week, so I'm going to start and go just chronologically, including this set and the last one. Alright, so tonight at the Coffin Club, Balduvian Bears plays with Blue Grave and Perimeters. Tomorrow night, the 25th, at the High Limit Room, Valeska Surratt plays with Winner, Herb, and Miracle Max. Monday, the 27th, at the Kenton Club, it's going to be Public Acid and Reek Minds, as well as Invertebrates, Latent Right, and Excess Blood. Wednesday, the 29th, at the 1905, Haley Niswanger will be playing with Michael Wolf. Thursday, the 30th of July, at the High Limit Room, Voidbringer plays with Machine Country, Fifth World, Kodak Courage, and Body Double. Thursday, the 30th, at the High Watermark Lounge, Samiaris and Diabolic Oath play with Funeral Chant. And then that same night at the No Fun Bar, it's going to be FMPH, Isaias Medellin, and Shakur Hakeen performing with Lady Butterfly and Minus Two. And then another one for Thursday the 30th, Word Virus Books this time. Body Shame plays with Drunk Transaction, Organic Produce, and Sean Keenan. Friday the 31st, oh man, this is so many shows happening in Portland this week. This is phenomenal. Let's see, Machinen plays at the Alleyway Bar Friday the 31st alongside Chaotic Neutral and Terra Toma. And Friday the 31st at Turn Turn Turn, Evelyn Gray will play with Josalie Pollitt, Strog, and Speckle. Two more. What do we got? Saturday the 1st. No, I'll get back to that one. Sunday the 2nd. Alexandra Burress will be at Weird Hut playing with Kate Keenan and Soth Sayer. All right, and coming up next, we got a track from Vueltas, who plays the Coffin Club next Saturday, the 1st of August, alongside Casa de Brujas and the Phantom Eyes. Remember, everybody, it's fundraiser time. We are fundraising all day, every day, until we get it done. We're 75% of the way to our $10,000 goal. 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Isn't that great? So, we're going to Vueltas next. I hope you enjoy. 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
3: 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I'm DJ Zenhound, host of Whoa, This Is Heavy, right here on Freeform Portland Radio. We are over halfway through the show. And what are we listening to? 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This is episode 501 of Whoa, This Is Heavy, and we are celebrating with Fundraising 2, Electric Boogaloo, Summer Fundraiser 2026, the 10th anniversary of Freeform Portland. 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You'll see one that says become a friend of Freeform. Closing out the last hour of the program was Funeral Chant with Testimony of Fire. That's from their split release with Exhumation called Sacred Oath, Temple of Death. Before that, we heard Wormhole with Data Fortress Orbital Stationary from their record Almost Human. Prior to that was Zookrot with 4-0. That's from their newest release, Pressure. Ahead of that was Mask and the track Scar Tissue from the record Aggressive Contempt. Ahead of that was Beautiful Freaks off of their newest record, We Talk to Birds. That one was called Bitterfruit. That's the opening track, actually. Before that was Anvil Chandelier with To Weep Alone from their release of, well, self-titled release. And we started that set with Vueltas from their newest record, Al Infierno. That was No Queda Nada. And they're all playing in Portland this week, except for Firefox. Firefox is not playing in Portland this week. Everyone else is, though. Let me tell you when and where. We got Thursday the 30th at the High Watermark Lounge, Funeral Chant plays with Samiaris and Diabolic Oath. Friday the 31st of July at Dante's, Wormhole will be playing with Cataclysm and 6 Feet Under. Mm-hmm. And Friday the 31st at the High Limit Room, Mask and Anvil Chandelier play with Apex Predator, Taub, and Caliber, or Excalibur. Vueltas plays the Coffin Club Saturday the 1st of August, playing with the Phantom Eyes and Casa de Brujas. And Zookrot plays Turn, Turn, Turn Saturday the 1st of August, alongside Horsebag and Railing. And lastly, we got Sunday the 2nd. Beautiful Freaks plays at Swan Dive alongside Non-Binary Girlfriend and Kill Michael. Wow, yes, Freeform Portland, Whoa, This Is Heavy. 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Alrighty. Now we got a track from Charlie Porter, who will be at the 1905 is Quintet playing tomorrow night, the 25th of July. And this is when things get a little more mellow, but we're still gonna have some electric boogaloo throughout the show, the remaining show. You may not be surprised to learn that I just watched Breakin' 2 Electric Boogaloo for the first time recently. And even more recently, I watched Breakin' 2 Electric Boogaloo for the second time. Keep it locked to Freeform Portland. Whoa, this is heavy.

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And if you're not doing that, you're probably listening at freeformportland.org, where we stream for anyone all over the world, really. 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Although, if you're doing that, you are not listening live, and I am speaking to you from the past. Because I have not uploaded the show yet. It's very complicated. Anyway, right now we got a track from Rags and Riches called Oye Mamacita from the Break Into Electric Boogaloo soundtrack. Before this, we heard Marcus Fisher with Wind and Wake from the release Monocoastal. Before that was Marielle V. Jacobson's and the track Everything Lost Remains from the record The Patterns Lost to Air. And before that, we had Charlie Porter with Namesake, which comes off of the album Cypher. And Charlie Porter Quintet plays the 1905 tomorrow night, the 25th of July. That's the 1905 tomorrow, Saturday. And over at Holocene tomorrow night, it'll be Marcus Fisher, Marielle V. Jacobson's, and David Wesley Go Lightly. And I hope you're having a good time. I sure am. This is episode 501 of Whoa, This Is Heavy, entitled Fundraisin' 2, Electric Boogaloo, because it's the second fundraiser episode for this summer fundraiser. And it's a really special fundraiser, too. It's 2026, and this radio station started 10 years ago. So, 10th anniversary. It's kind of a big deal. 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And there's all sorts of stuff you can do there aside from clicking buttons. 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Make a donation. This button is a pink button. It's usually a blue button, but I think... No, there's the blue button. It's in the top right corner. Okay, so we have both buttons. And make a donation. Click on that. You go to... Oh, look at that. $7,500 plus $16. We are over 75% of the way to our $10,000 goal. That's amazing. Let's keep it going. Make a donation. $25, $50, $100, whatever. Yeah. And, what else? Oh yeah, there's stuff in our shop. Aside from just a one-time donation, you can also just buy stuff in the shop. So there's a couple t-shirts in there, including the Airwaves for All 2025 fundraiser tee, and then a new just plain old Freeform Portland Radio tee, although nothing plain about it. It's very beautiful. Take a look. There's also like a nice bandana, $15 for the bandana, $25 each for each of those two shirts. There's a long sleeve white tee, $35, and then we got the classics, you know, the turntable slip mat, the 45 record adapter, and the, my personal favorite, the Freeform Portland bottle cap bottle opener keychain. That's $8 for that little fella. Alrighty, so go to freeformportland.org, click any of the buttons, whatever color they are, doesn't matter. It's there's buttons that say donate, make a donation. It couldn't be easier, really. They really pulled out all the stops on this one. They wanted to make sure there were no impediments to you and your support. Didn't want you to get frustrated or anything. They really did a good job this year. We've done 10 years of doing good jobs. That's why we're still here. Every fundraiser has worked. Isn't that... I mean, obviously, if one of them didn't, we... Okay. Anyway, Electric Boogaloo is such a great soundtrack. You should totally check it out. Today's show is dedicated to fellow Break Into Electric Boogaloo enjoyer Abigail. Abigail, who is sadly leaving town, has to flee the state to avoid prosecution for her many, many crimes. Good luck, gamer. I'm going to miss you a lot. Let's get back to the music. Coming up next, we got one from No Passage. This one's going to be called Black Kathia Part 1. Hope you enjoy. Hope you stick around and stay tuned to Whoa, This Is Heavy on Freeform Portland Radio.

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I'm DJ Zenhound, host of Whoa, This Is Heavy, on air every Friday, 2 to 4 p.m. Pacific Time, playing metal, punk, noise, jazz, experimental, industrial, and electronic music, most of which is coming from acts performing in the city of Portland this week. But today, obviously, we've got a few exceptions to that, mainly everything featured on the Breakin' 2 Electric Boogaloo official movie soundtrack. Right now we got one from Sean Keenan. This is Trains from the release Delay Music. And before that we heard Mark Scott with I Don't Wanna Come Down from the Breakin' 2 Electric Boogaloo soundtrack. That's the track from the iconic scene where Turbo, through the power of love, dances up the wall and onto the ceiling. Fantastic. That is peak cinema. All right, before that we heard Casual Decay with Whale Cove. That's from the release Sunset Moonrise. And before that was No Passage at the very beginning of our set of music with the track Black Kefia Part 1. And as I'm talking, we're also introducing another track into the Trains track. This is Undine Noise, the track called Haunted. Let me tell you where some of these people can be found performing in Portland this week. That'd be cool, wouldn't it? At the Shanghai Tunnel Bar this Sunday, the 26th, No Passage and Undine Noise are performing alongside Kuma and Vain Effer. And Thursday, the 30th of July, Sean Keenan will be at Word Virus Books, performing with Organic Produce, Drunk Transaction, and Body Shame. And next Saturday, the 1st of August, at the Six Below Midnight, Casual Decay will be performing with Video Boy, Alpha Stream, and Zek. Alrighty, we've got just over 21 minutes left in episode 501 of Whoa, This Is Heavy. 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And I'm going to introduce, the song that's going to come up in just a moment. That's going to be... we're going to hear another one from Breakin' 2 Electric Boogaloo, the title track, essentially, from Ollie and Jerry, Electric Boogaloo itself. And then we're going to hear something from Yusufa Sidibe, the title track from the album Sacred Sound, and then some more stuff. We'll get to that. Just relax. 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

I'm DJ Zenhound, and we've got just over 5 minutes left in episode 501 of Whoa, This Is Heavy, entitled Fundraising 2, Electric Boogaloo. That's right, it's the second episode of Whoa, This Is Heavy that takes place during the 2026 Summer Fundraiser, where we're keeping Freeform Portland loud and local. 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You can do it once a month. Isn't that a great feeling?

Right now, we got our closing track from Carolyn Towns, I Believe in the Beat, special dance mix from the Break Into Electric Boogaloo soundtrack. Before that was Undine Noise, the track Maelstrom. Before that was Yusufa Sidibe, and the title track from the album Sacred Sound. We're done, everybody, except for one last show calendar update concerning what I just said. Undine Noise plays Shanghai Tunnel Bar this Sunday, the 26th, and Tuesday, the 28th, at the Alberta Abbey, you can see Yusufa Sidibe. All right, that's it, everybody. Stay tuned, stick around for Triangle Time with DJ Pizza Delivery on until 6 p.m. Pacific Time every other Friday right here on Freeform Portland Radio. 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Bye.

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1: 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Thank you so much to DJ Zenhound for the last 2 hours of Whoa, This Is Heavy. I love walking into the studio and seeing an amazing person. 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Everybody who does shows here are real people who are really cool. Like, so many cool people are part of this place. So, ding-a-ling-a-ling, it's triangle time. 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But congratulations on making it to Friday, everyone. This is the fundraiser edition of Triangle Time. Well Wing is gonna be here in the studio with me shortly, and we're gonna play a bunch of music for you. Like you've probably just heard, head to freeformportland.org and look for that donate button so that we can meet our fundraising goal, keep the lights on, and keep bringing music to you 24/7, 365, because we've got the music in us.

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Tina Turner. Woo! You were just listening to Better Be Good to Me, an extended 12-inch remix. And that particular record comes from Father Pizza Delivery. Before that, you were listening to Thing Called Love by Bonnie Raitt from the album Nick of Time. Before that, Baby I'm Burnin' by Dolly Parton from Heartbreaker. And starting off the show, I've Got the Music in Me by the Kiki D Band. And that's right, friends. 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Like, what is it? A thank you gift for? 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You will get a physical cassette and you can listen to it on a cassette player. All right. So I want to say thank you so much to everyone out there who's listening, everyone who's donating, everyone who's making use of this Friday. Coming up next, I'm going to keep playing music for you. We have a request in from Charlie. Charlie appreciates the fundraiser vibe. You are going to hear We Are the World from, you know, that fundraiser USA for Africa thing. I find it hilarious because I just had a little paper trail from ProPublica podcast come up and talking about like USAID getting cut and how it's like, wow, this song is the opposite of that news. Anyway, that is not focused on music. I'm going to play the music for you, but I want you to know that everything's connected, man. I'm DJ Pizza Delivery. 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

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A mark, a yen, a buck, or a pound, a buck, or a pound, a buck.

Woo! That was Pet Shop Boys with a 12-inch remix of Opportunities, parentheses, Let's Make Lots of Money. 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Also requested by Charlie, USA for Africa's performance of We Are the World. We Are the World. 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There's no, like, I don't know. You don't have to, like, do anything special. All you have to do is turn on the radio and we're there. 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Everything is made by a person. It's really cool. And in this time where it's like streaming platforms like Spotify and Apple Music and who knows what else, they'll like, there's a robot inside of them that's trying to tell you what you like. And sometimes it feels like super easy, but then I don't know if it's like your relationship to the music is the same as something that like another person shares with you in a loving way. 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I am going to stop talking and tell you what you were just listening to, because, oh no, we already did that. 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I want to say thank you so much to a listener who told me they donated during the last set, and that is rad. Thank you so much. And I hope that you get a bumper sticker, a coffee mug, a t-shirt. I hope you get it all. I hope that you just know how appreciated you are. So thank you. At this time, we're going to be listening to a new record. We're going to listen to Tok Tok and the song Dum Dum Girls. And I just picked it out because I'm like, man, sometimes I feel like Dum Dum Girls. But you know what? It's okay, because I also know that many girls are not Dum Dum Girls. And I am, what's the opposite of Dum Dum Girls? Like, smart, smart woman? Who knows? Let's find out when we listen to this song. Thanks so much for listening to me talk, everybody. It's going to be over real soon. Tok Tok, Dum Dum Girls. Freeform Portland, Triangle Time.

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I'm TJ Pizza DJ Pizza Delivery. and I'm coming to you live from Freeform Portland Studios on Southeast 60th and Stark. It is